Stuff Katie with you. Happy Tuesday, 6th of October. Now, I know you guys stuck around for this really just breaking news kind of a story that I teased you with, that I said I'd tell you all about right after Bruno Mars. If you've just joined Katie Wright Dynamite here now, this is the beginning of the teaser story. If you missed that because you've just tuned in, I went to a winery across the weekend, Ashton Hills Wine. Shout out, drink responsibly. I just had a little taster. My kids had some pear juice. I went there with two kids and a dog. I left there with two kids and a dog and my kids calling it a new family member, somebody else. And that somebody, well, is a snail. The snail was on the outside of the car. I picked it up. I was like, kids, look, it's a snail. Tiny little cute little snail. And then my son, who's five, was like, I want to keep that. And so we had to drive home with the snail, keep it, you know, safe, not like, because it hills roads. It's like a roller coaster sometimes, because some of the roads around there. Like, to make sure it didn't fly off the book that it was sort of suctioned onto the floor, and, you know, all that stuff. The dog was in the car. Got home. Well, actually, I had to stop at a shop, and I went into the shop with the snail because my kids were too scared to hold the snail. I had to put it up on the counter, and they were all looking down and not saying anything. It was that kind of like, I've noticed that you've got a snail, but I don't want to say anything about it, but you're weird. So I just announced it. I said, hi, I've got a snail. They're like, oh, cute. How can I help? And then this other girl came up. She's like, I love snails. I've always had pet snails, which was just kind of a weird, coincidental, freak encounter, I thought. You know what I mean? Like, what the? How come I ran into a girl that loves snails? How common can this be? Anyway, I took the snail home and now it's living. It's still alive. We've had it for 2 days, 2 nights of snail life in our house. It's got like a bit of mud, some leaves. My kids called it Liam Jr. His name's Liam. And yeah, we've got a snail. And like the dog, you know, it's like, I need the snail. I love the snail. I love it so much. But I'm the one looking after. I'm the one looking after this snail. And I don't really know anything about snail. I better do some snail research because I don't, you know, we don't want the inevitable or the thing that you're thinking might happen to the snail happen to the snail. I don't know how to keep a snail alive. I mean, I've raised two babies and I can keep them alive. I'm no snail mum. G flip on the way. Oh, she didn't press the buttons. There, I did it now. Maybe I should play it some music. I wonder what kind of music the snail likes. Maybe Pearl Jam. You're in Home the Hits. It's Paraffin.

0: 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We don't have breakfast shows filled with footy stars. 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We're your home of the hits. 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

0: the right stuff. Somber with 12 to 12. Katie with ya. Happy Tuesday, 6th of October. Coming back to the working week after the long weekend. Do you even, it's like, who am I? What do I do again? How do I turn on the computer? Been a whole 3 days, right? I hope you had a really nice one, whatever you're up to. And if you're one of those people that just kept the world rolling for us, doctors, nurses, retail workers, you know who you are. I know I might not have listed all of you, but thank you. Transport peeps, thank you for keeping things going for us. 11 a.m. is around the corner. 11:30, if you're still looking for something to do at 11:30, Craig, the pitman from Brecky, is going to be at Bridge Bowls, 11:30, trying to bowl perfect 300. If you're kind of going, where's Chels? Well, Chels is taking a much-deserved annual leave break. She'll be back next week. So Craig is flying solo for his bowling game. Maybe he'll roll it. Who knows? But today could be the day. You could witness it. You could be the person that just says, Craig, you've got this. And then he might do it. Imagine that. You could be a part of local bowling history right here with Craig Pittman at Bridge Bowls. Go and say g'day, 11:30 today. If the kids are driving you insane, maybe just pop them in the car. Take them down there. Miles Smith on the way. Drive safe right after the 11 a.m. news, sport and weather on Power FM.
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10: Hi, I'm Phoebe Humphrey. Northern Territory authorities have spoken following the death of an Army soldier during a training exercise. The Aussie soldier died and five others were injured in yesterday's incident at Mount Bundy, southeast of Darwin. Chief Minister Leah Finocchiaro says she offers her deepest condolences.
11: Our thoughts and prayers are with the family who are obviously devastated by this loss, and of course the support of our entire community is there for all of our service personnel who will be feeling this loss immensely.
10: The Coalition will unveil its migration policy today, with the Financial Review reporting it would bring net overseas migration down to as low as 100,000 in its first year. It would focus on visa overstayers, some temporary visa holders and family reunion pathways. That includes limits on student visa holders bringing dependents into the country. The US Secretary of State is playing down the risk of a pneumonic plague outbreak following the death of a Russian scientist who broke a test tube containing live plague bacteria. Russia has responded by locking down hospitals and medical centres within 50 k's of where the incident took place. Marco Rubio says the US is keeping an eye on it.
12: Something like that gets out, it could quickly spread. So we're watching and monitoring it closely. I don't think it's cause for alarm, but it is cause for focus.
10: And Olympic organisers are keeping tight-lipped as to what sport will be played at the Brisbane 2032 Games, but confirmed there will be some local flair. It's after the emblem was officially revealed to be a cockatoo in the shape of Queensland. In sport, North Melbourne has officially named its new head coach. As predicted, the Roos have confirmed Freo assistant coach Jamie Graham will take over the reins from Alistair Clarkson, who was sacked last month. Graham, who missed out on the head coaching position at the Bombers and the Blues, has inked a three-year deal with the Roos. And the Panthers have given a promising update on Nathan Cleary after the star playmaker underwent surgery on both legs. The club CEO says early rehab is on track, with the Panthers hoping to have him back on the field by at least round four next year. That's the latest news and sport.
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0: Possible showers today, Murray Bridge and Adelaide 20, Strathalbyn and Victor Harbour 18, Mount Barker 17 and Mount Lofty 14. Tomorrow for your Wednesday, forecast to be sunny. Murray Bridge and Adelaide 23, Strathalbyn 22, Mount Barker and Victor Harbour 21 and Mount Lofty 18 tomorrow.
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0: Hello, welcome back on our Tuesday, 6th of October. Hope you had a great long weekend. Now, if you are looking for something to do this Thursday, there's an event happening in Mount Barker. It's great for kids for the school holidays. It's called Get Stoked. I'm not quite sure why it's called Get Stoked. Is it the Stokes on the bike? Are they called Stokes? It's a bike event, a bike and skateboarding event. Are they called Stokes? It's really funny because I don't have a co-host, so I'm sort of asking out loud, but there's no one even to respond. And you might be in your car going, yes, Katie, that's what it is, or no, you idiot. I don't know. But look, I don't know. Maybe that's why. Is it the Stokes on the bike? I don't know. Anyway, I'll tell you all about it. It's cool. It's BMX bikes and skateboards in Mount Barker this Thursday, 8th of October. It's a free youth event. And it's happening at the Mount Barker Skate Park in Keith Stevenson Park from 10 a.m. to 2 p.m. They'll be able to learn new skills from experienced riders and skaters, and there'll be fun activities for little shredders, plus free ice cream and giveaways, which if your kid doesn't want to go on the bikes, but you just want to get them outdoors, free ice cream and giveaways. That sounds good. And this is what I love. No bike or helmet, no worries. There'll be spares they can borrow for the session. It's presented by Lighthouse Youth Projects, Inc. in collab with the council, the Mount Barker Council, as part of their Youth Spaces delivery plan. Get Stoked this Thursday, happening in Mount Barker. Going to be so good. I'm sure you can find more information at the Mount Barker District Council Facebook page, baby. Tears for Fears on the way to take us there. Miles Smith and Niall Horan on your Home of the Hits.

party with ya. Tears for Fears with Everybody Wants to Rule the World. Happy Tuesday, 6th of October. We're getting you guys to send us photographs of your pets so that we can feature it on our socials each and every Friday. I'm posting celebrating your pet for the whole world to see, making it infamous, making it a famous pet. And it's all thanks to Mount Barker Pet Care Centre. I'm getting so many dogs, which is fab because I'm a total dog person. I just see like a photo of a dog and I start talking to it. I'm like, oh, hello, darling. Oh, I just can't cope. So keep sending the photos of your dogs. I choose one and post it each and every Friday for us all to celebrate it. Also, I'm getting quite a few goats and sheep, cows. I haven't got any horses. Where's the horses? You used to send me photos of your horses when I wasn't even asking. I want photos of horses. I'm getting chickens, which is very on brand for this station. We're very bird orientated here. Craig loves, you know, his chicken choir that live in our shed. Send me photos of your pets. Pets on texts so that I can post them on our socials on Friday. I've got to pick one. It's really hard. The number to text through is 0417 901 967. I'll do it again a little slower for you. 0417 901 967. And if that's all too much for your brain, and I get that, just DM it PowerFMSA, Facebook and Insta. Yeah, I'm sure you can remember that. PowerFMSA, Facebook and Insta. Just slide it into the DM section. Would love to see it. Like I said, I'll post it on our socials on Friday if I pick yours. It's all thanks to Mount Barker Pet Care Centre. You can find them at 19 Gawler Street in Mount Barker. 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Love it. Dasha on the way with Memo, but to take us in that direction, it's Olivia Tree and Robin Schultz with Miss You on your home of the hits across the Adelaide Hills, South Coast and Murraylands. 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

0: FM, the right stuff. Counting Crows, Mr. Jones, we're going to be big stars. Hope you're doing great. Happy Tuesday, 6th of October. Now, Chels from Breakfast, Craig and Chels for the Breakfast Show. Chels is away for the week. She's on annual leave, taking a much-deserved break. Craig's riding solo because that's how we ride here in regional radio. So he's producing, announcing, doing all of the jobs for the Breakfast Show. And he was talking about Elon Musk this morning. Apparently, Elon is single. Take a listen.
1: Elon Musk is on the market. That's right. Ladies, form an orderly queue, of course. He broke up with mother of four of his children and Neuralink executive Siobhan Zilis, perhaps. In better news, he's a trillionaire again after a bump in share prices. So, you know, he's got enough for the child support and to spoil you. In fact, just thinking about it, he's got enough to support every single child in the world. That'd be nice. Do you reckon he's going to do it? Might be waiting a while. Longer than it'll take to get to Mars.
0: Yeah, the main takeaway for me from that chat from Craig's Breakfast Show this morning was the bit where he said Elon Musk could support every child in the world. I mean, he's apparently single now, but I wouldn't. And people might be like, oh, Katie, I reckon you would. You'd take the money. I wouldn't. I just would not. I would not hook up with Elon Musk. I'll just keep driving my Toyota Camry 2003, all beat up. The radiator blew up last week. Things like that happened to it. You know, poor. And yeah, for the rest of, probably for the rest of time. Yeah, because I'm with the normal people. I don't want to be with an evil rich man. I'm good. I'm good. Atomic Kitten on the way, but to take us there, Teddy Swims, Catch Craig each and every weekday morning live from 6 to 9. Chels will be back next week, but he's flying solo this week on your home of the hits, Power FM.

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Atomic Kitten with Hole Again, not Atomic Cat. The rural city of Murray Bridge is asking, should we have tougher rules for cats? It's not asking anything about atomic cats. but on a more serious note, in local news, Power FMSA Facebook, powerfmsa.com.au on our website. To get a full read on this, the rural city of Murray Bridge is asking residents to have their say on roaming cats, responsible ownership and possible future management measures. Council has not decided to introduce a cat curfew or mandatory containment. But to get a full read, all the deets on this issue in Murray Bridge, head to our website, like I said, powerfmsa.com.au, or our socials, powerfmsa on Facebook, and follow the links to read all about the article, should there be tougher cat rules in Murray Bridge. Jenny Lemon popped it up. You can hear her each and every half an hour in The Breakfast Show live from 6 to 9 a.m. Keeping us up to date with everything happening in local news across the Adelaide Hills, South Coast and Murray Lands. One Republic on the way, but to take us there, it's Josh, AI, Fawaz, Like a Prayer on your home of the hits, Power FM.

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FM, the right stuff. Katie with you. Hope you're doing great. Nelly, hot in here with a double R. So take off all your clothes. I mean, how many parties on the D floor have you been where you've just completely owned the moment when that song's come on? But personally, my hand is firmly up many, many a time. There was a certain time in history, her story, where I did that a lot. I was just like, I was a requester. I needed that tune. Or I was just a good house party. I usually just take on the decks. Maybe that's why I work in radio now. I just take over the decks and just play a lot of Nelly hot in here. Because how good is it? How good is the vibe? Oh, my God. But I mean, hey, I could top that with Kylie Minogue.

Australia's pop princess, royalty at the AFL Grand Final. Absolutely. If you didn't like that, I'm not quite sure if you're okay. I know Craig Pittman was a bit underwhelmed by it, but I thought it was absolutely brilliant. Salt and pepper on the way.

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I have never seen them live, but I was outside a fence of a festival in England, in London, actually, in Clapham, if you know the place. Everyone says that's where all the Australians live. But look, I was dating an English guy, staying with him in Clapham because that's where he lived. Nothing to do with me being Aussie. But anyway, a fence there. I stood outside the fence and just listened to Salt-N-Pepa just going, yes, so much yes. I'd like to be in there, but I'll just take what I can get.

0: Hutchins, you're so, oh God, what a hottie. What an absolute, and it just emotionally kind of like just seems emotionally intelligent of what I can gather from the footage and sort of docos and things. Anyway, I'll hit play on those three absolute tunes right after the 12 noon news, sport and weather for the throwback lunch on Power FM. 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
7: Hi, I'm Phoebe Humphrey. The Department of Defence will be speaking to media shortly following the death of an Aussie Army soldier in the Northern Territory. It's been confirmed the soldier died during a training exercise at Mount Bundy yesterday, around 100 k's southeast of Darwin. The state's Chief Minister, Leah Finocchiaro, says five others were also injured.
8: The Northern Territory supported two injured evacuations by helicopter to Royal Darwin Hospital at about 7:30 last night, and another three by plane at about 9:30 last night.
7: Barnaby Joyce says the Coalition's migration policy is an endorsement of One Nation. The Federal Opposition will unveil its policy today, set to lower net overseas migration to as low as 100,000 in its first year. The One Nation MP telling Nine it's similar to his party's view.
9: Look, I congratulate the Coalition for basically coming up with our policy. A bit of a nuance in there, but what it shows is an endorsement of where One Nation's off to.
7: Opposition leader Angus Taylor will front cameras shortly. OpenAI is set to downplay its Medicare hack at today's parliamentary inquiry. AI bosses from OpenAI, Anthropic, Google and Microsoft will be grilled about the impacts of the technology in Australia. It follows a rogue AI agent accessing a Medicare statistics portal back in June. And the Small Business Ombudsman is heading for a showdown with the Tax Office over its decision to stop accepting credit card payments from the end of November. The Chamber of Commerce argues the move could make cash flow even tougher for businesses. In sport, North Melbourne officially has a new coach, with Frio assistant Jamie Graham winning the job. The 43-year-old has signed a three-year deal with the Roos after the club parted ways with Alistair Clarkson. Graham has been in charge of the Dockers forward line for the past five seasons. Mary Fowler has been withdrawn from the Matildas squad for this month's international friendlies against Germany and Haiti. The attacking midfielder is taking a break due to personal circumstances. And Aussie Alex de Minaur is taking on Novak Djokovic in tonight's China Open final. That's the latest news and sport.
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14: Possible showers today, Murray Bridge and Adelaide 20, Strathalbyn and Victor Harbour 18, Mount Barker 17 and Mount Lofty 14. Tomorrow for your Wednesday, forecast to be sunny. Murray Bridge and Adelaide 23, Strathalbyn 22, Mount Barker and Victor Harbour 21 and Mount Lofty 18 tomorrow.
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14: Let's absolutely do that. Salt and Pepper on the way, In Excess on the way. We've got to kick it off right now because there's so much goodness to get through on the Throwback Lunch with Kylie, Australia's pop princess. Thanks to McDonald's, Murray Bridge and Victor Harbour. Things are heating up at Macca's with the new Nashville McCrispy and Nashville Mixed Spice.

FM, The Right Stuff. Katie with you. Happy Tuesday, 6th of October. Kylie Minogue there with Love at First Sight. Pop princess herself, Australia's pop princess. She will forever make me want to put on some gold lycra hot pants and get my hula hoops out and just own my lounge room. I love her. She's awesome. It is the Power FM throwback lunch. Thanks to McDonald's, Murray Bridge and Victor. Things are heating up at Macca's with the new Nashville McCrispy. Nashville McCrispy. That's the one. And Nashville. Nashville mix spicy. I don't have anyone to tease me. It's just me in here. Nashville McSpicy. There you go. Nashville McCrispy and Nashville McSpicy. She's got it, friends. Made with 100% Aussie chicken, pickles, slaw, and spicy Nashville sauce. Don't Macca's walk, Macca's run. Available. I can't talk, but I'm going to push through, which might be your motto for the day. Available from 10:30 a.m. for a limited time. I think I need a coffee. I need an Australian McCoffee right now. Maybe I just need tunes. Tunes always help to push you through your lunch hour as well. In excess, on the way with this one. The message is not going to get through. I clearly can't even say Nashville McSpicy. Well, I did it then. Hey, salt and pepper now. With Shoop. I mean, come on. I'm going to turn myself off so you can enjoy this. I do hope it hits Power FM.

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0: Power FM, the right stuff. Katie Wright, Dynamite with you. Happy Tuesday, 6th of October. Sadly, the Port Elliot show has been cancelled for the weekend due to weather for a second time in recent years. The 146th show was due to run this weekend, but has been cancelled after heavy rain left the grounds too waterlogged for livestock, food trucks and heavy equipment. Jenny Lemon shared that in local news this morning, live from 6 to 9. Craig was also talking about it in the breakfast show, and he found the old Port Elliot show jingle. Take a listen to this.
1: One thing that I have missed for a long time from the Port Elliot show is their iconic jingle. Let's wind back the clock.
2: We're going to Port Elliot.
1: Yes.
2: It's their annual show.
1: Yes, it is. When is it?
2: Early in October.
1: You got to remember that.
2: It's a date you need to know.
1: Yeah, lock it in.
2: Down at the showgrounds, watch horses strut their stuff. There'll be showy dogs and slimy frogs and a little train full of cars.
1: Unfortunately, none of that stuff will be there this weekend because, yeah. It's been rained out. Although the slimy frogs would be having a field day, wouldn't they?
0: Loving that jingle. Craig will be back tomorrow morning live in ears from 6 to 9am. Chelsea will be back next week. If you're thinking, where's Chelsea? Don't worry. She's just taking some annual leave, needing a little rest. She does breakfast. The girl needs a rest. She'll be back next week to join Craig back for brekkie. Make sure you message Craig. Give him a call. Here's the number you need, 1300 137 317. I'll give it to you again. 1300 137 317. If he says, give me a call, give him a call. It's just him in here. It's just him. He's gotten up at 3:30 a.m. and he's awesome. And he loves to hear from you. So give him a call. I just know because I was on brekkie. And we love it when you call us. It just makes it more fun. We love chatting with you. So make sure you get involved with the show. Olivia Rodrigo on the way on your home of the hits, Power FM.
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Power FM, the right stuff, Katie Wright, Dynamite with you. G'day. Hope you're doing fab for your Tuesday, 6th of October, as we roll through our Arvo. 1 p.m. is just around the corner. We're going to get you across the news, the sport, the weather. And look, if you missed out local news this morning with Jenny Lenman, live from 6 to 9 each and every weekday morning in the breakfast show. Love Jenny Lenman. She's the best. If you ever met her, run into her on the street, you'll know. You just know straight away. She's the best. You can catch up Power FMSA Facebook, Miss Jenny and Christopher Guscott, who I also love. If you're listening, Chris Guscott, I love you too. pop articles up there for us. We love them. They're our local news peeps, as well as powerfmsa.com.au in the local news section. You can catch up there. 1 p.m. around the corner. Like I said, the Kid Leroy and Justin Bieber's on the way.

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6: Hey there, I'm Brooke Seychelle. First to the NT, where an Australian soldier has died during a training exercise. The Defence Force confirmed five others were also injured in the incident at Mount Bundy training area yesterday, which is about an hour southeast of Darwin. Meantime, the Coalition has announced the biggest cut to immigration in the history of Australia. The plan would slash the number of temporary visa holders by around 650,000 over 4 years and would cut net overseas migration to 100,000 in the first 2 years. Opposition leader Angus Taylor says the numbers need to be lower and the standards need to be higher.
7: The reality is that immigration policy under Labor is threatening our way of life, alongside threatening our borders. The integrity of our immigration system has been deeply flawed.
6: Questions are being raised as to whether Aussie sports like live saving will be featured at the Brisbane Olympics after the emblem for the 2032 Games was revealed to be a cockatoo. Organisers have stopped short of revealing which sports will feature, but confirm, like the emblem, the program will definitely have an Aussie flavour.
8: Things like this matter. We take them very seriously. This is definitely Australia and Queensland's Games.
6: Andrew Liveris from the Brisbane 2032 Organising Committee on 7 there. And One Nation is pushing for a nationwide ban on full face coverings in schools, saying it would help students engage more freely with their teachers and classmates. The proposal would exclude hijabs and apply to public and private schools. In sport, the AFL trade period is continuing today. Geelong making an early play for Bombers defender Jordan Ridley, offering the Dons Jack Bowes a future first-round pick and another future selection. Cats footy boss Andrew Mackie also reaffirming their interest in St Kilda's Rowan Marshall.
9: Yeah, look, there's some work to do. It's not an easy one. We understand it. He's contracted. You know, we have indicated to Rowan that we'd like to bring him in, and we haven't given up on that.
6: That's on the AFL website there. That's the latest in news and sport.
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11: Possible showers today, Murray Bridge and Adelaide 20, Strathalbyn and Victor Harbour 18, Mount Barker 17 and Mount Lofty 14. Tomorrow for your Wednesday, forecast to be sunny, Murray Bridge and Adelaide 23, Strathalbyn 22, Mount Barker and Victor Harbour 21 and Mount Lofty 18 tomorrow.
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playing with the children across this second week of the school holidays. Are you okay? Yeah. I mean, I like school holidays, but, you know, it's a constant thing, isn't it? How do we, you know, make sure they're getting enough sunshine, enough food, staying off the screens, getting some social time? All of the questions are keeping the house clean. All of that stuff. Yeah, it's a thing, isn't it? So what's the best of the best places to take them in our region? Tell us. We want to know. That's what we're doing. Best of the best place to take the kids. 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Nominate your favourite place to take the kids in our region, the Adelaide Hills, the South Coast and the Murraylands. Nominations close on the 14th of October.

celebrate the best of the best place to take their kids here on Power FM, your home of the hits. Olivia Dean on the way, but take us there. It's the Biebs and Justin. It's the Biebs. Justin. The Biebs of the Kid Leroy on your home of the hits. 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

0: FM, The Right Stuff, Katie with you. Katie Wright, Dynamite. Look, if you feel like it's wrong here on The Right Stuff, if you feel like it's wrong to just have daylight savings imposed upon us, well, then you would be in the camp of Craig from Breakfast, the Craig camp. Take a listen to his petty letter, his rant this morning on The Breakfast Show. 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
1: 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Who knows? Every 6 months I have to have the same question. Like a thief in the night, you came by in the early hours of Sunday morning and stole an hour that was rightfully mine. Oh, I'll give it back in 6 months, you say? Brother, I'm charging interest on that. And look, if my kids can't recognise your authority, why should I? Why do they get a week to adjust and I get just one day? Can we look into that, please?
0: I'm a daylight saving lover. I love daylight saving. Yes. Are you on camp, Katie? Daylight saving lover? Because that's what I am. Or you're on camp, Craig? Daylight saving disliker, because hate's a strong word. I'm going to be left in wonder about where you are on this one. Maybe you're in the middle. You're a good bit of a Craig Katie. I don't know. Heaps of tunes on the way to keep you going. Miley with Bass Persuades on the way. Right now it's Lifehouse Hanging On A Moment on your home of the hits across the Adelaide Hills, the South Coast, the Murraylands. 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

Power FM, the right stuff. Womack and Womack with Teardrops. What a tune. Was that making you just feel so damn happy? It was me. Sometimes it's that simple. Sometimes we don't even know what a song's about, right? In fact, I don't really know what that's about. Teardrops on the dance floor reminds me, baby, of you. What does that even mean? What do you mean, teardrop? What are you crying? What's that even about? I don't know, but just the vibe, man. It's the vibe. We're getting back to the castle. It's the vibe of the thing. And it's the vibe of this as well. Portugal the Man on the way. Ooh, I'm a rebel just for kicks. I've been feeling it since 1966. Might've had your This song always makes me feel much cooler than I really am. I just kind of go, yeah, I'm vibing that. Imagine Dragons now with Thunder, which I think my 10-year-old feels very cool listening to this on your Home of the Hits, Power FM.

Power FM, the right stuff, Sunny Fedora, Katie Wright, Dynamite with you. Hope you're doing good. Happy Tuesday, 6th of October. Look, it doesn't take long to roll around to Friday again, does it? Does it? Jackie from Mackie joins Craig and Charles each and every Friday. Craig and Charles for The Breakfast Show. Now, she joins them on the show, 7:40 a.m., just after the local news, with my friend from local news, Jenny Lenman. Just wanted to get her name in there as well because, you know, she's my gal pal. And Jackie from Mackie, who is also another gal pal, shout out Jackie, she brings us Living the Weekend Local, which is exactly what it sounds like. She lets you know how to live your best local life. Local life. You have to say it like that. You do. And it's all thanks to a great local business. Handel Fruit and Veg Market. Love them. 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They're on Mount Barker Road in Handorf. 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You got me. 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Happy is the right word. I love it. Handel Fruit and Veg Market. Portugal, the man on the way with this one. Ooh, I'm a rebel just for kicks. I've been feeling it since 1966. I hit play on it inside five to take us there. Third Eye Blind, Semi-Charmed Life. Across the Adelaide Hills, South Coast of Maryland, here on Power FM.

from Victor Harbour Fish and Chips to Mount Pleasant Metwurst to a Murray Bridge savoury slice roll. We also love sinking our teeth into hits. And this is your home of the hits, Power FM.

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0: All three.
1: All three. It's all in. I'm listening to that. Yeah. I'm on the cannabis and I'm driving.
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FM. Ray featuring Emma and Absolutely with Joy. Oh, it is a joyous sound, isn't it? She is an absolute, just a superstar. I love Ray. I love her. She is a ray of sunshine. Hope you're doing great for your Tuesday, 6th of October. I'm out of here, wrapping another Right Stuff. Wrapping it up, baby. And I will be back tomorrow from 10 a.m. to 2 p.m. to keep you rolling from your morning to your arvo on your work day. That's the kind of girl I am. Not just a morning girl, I'm a morning / arvo girl. I don't think I've really kind of recovered from the weekend. I'm still in weekend mode, so I'm just like, I apologise. I just have to apologise for my chit-chatty chattiness. But look, Craig will be back tomorrow live in your ears from 6 to 9. Chels is away. She's just taking a little break, a little annual leave break, having a little sleep because, you know, the gal gets up at 3:30 a.m. each and every weekday morning for the breakfast show, which she adores, but we all need a little break from time to time. So she's doing that. But look, Craig's going to have his mate in, dad friend Brett. Bit of a regular person that joins in when Chels is away. So he's going to be here for the rest of the week with Craig. So it'll be the Craig and Dad Friend Brad show. Of course, they'll have Richard Pascoe, the Adelaide tech guy for Geek Speak, each and every Wednesday, getting us across all the news, all the tech news of the week. And he's always got lots of handy hints for keeping safe online as well. Richard Pascoe knows about that. You can check him out at Adelaide Tech Guy, Insta and Face. Go and have a look. Quite a helpful guy. You can send him a DM if you're having some tech problems. He can come out and help you. Plus, plenty more on the show. Take care of you. Be nice to each other. And I'll be back tomorrow from 10 a.m. Like I said, 2 p.m. around the corner. Josh is going to take you through. It's got a bit of Becky Hill and David Guetta with this one on the way.

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6: Hey there, I'm Brooke Seychelle. Migration is in the spotlight today with the Coalition unveiling a proposed policy to cut migration numbers to just 100,000 if it gets into government. Opposition leader Angus Taylor says there's a better way to handle things.
7: That means lowering the numbers and raising the standards, and we will do both.
6: Meantime, the federal government says its thoughts are with the Defence Force following the death of an Australian Army soldier. The soldier was killed during a training exercise in the Northern Territory yesterday, with five others injured. Minister for Defence Personnel Matt Keogh says it's tragic.
8: I think no matter how someone in our Australian Defence Force passes away, it's tragic. And we want to make sure that, you know, they, their families and the people who work with them are supported whenever that occurs.
6: Overseas, Nepal has called off the search and rescue operation following the devastating flash flooding in August. Authorities will instead focus on rehabilitation and are now considering how to legally declare the missing persons dead to allow their families to complete legal formalities. More than 5,000 people are still missing. And your late-night gaming habit or online shopping spree could be closer to an addiction than you think. A Flinders University study found behaviours like gaming, binge eating and compulsive shopping share many of the same traits as recognised addictions, with gaming showing a 98.9% similarity to gambling disorder. In sport, the Roos have found their replacement for Alistair Clarkson, with Jamie Graham appointed as the club's new coach. The Frio assistant says North is a great fit for his style.
9: My values and the way I'm wired seem to be very aligned with North Melbourne. Feels like a connected club and something that I can really feel like I belong to and contribute to the environment.
6: And Mary Fowler has been withdrawn from the Matilda squad for this month's international friendlies against Germany and Haiti. The attacking midfielder is taking a break due to personal circumstances. That's the latest in news and sport.
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12: 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Hey, it's Josh Olek. Got a couple of possible showers for the remainder of your afternoon before it clears up for a sunny Wednesday tomorrow. Looking at 23 degrees the top in Murray Bridge in Adelaide, 22 in Strathalbyn, and 21 in Mount Barker and Victor Harbour.
5: 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Take that.

FM's your home of the hits. That's when I remember. Now, I just realised David Guetta is 58. You'd think he might be going deaf wearing loud headphones on his ears every day, but apparently they're in tip-top shape. But Olivia Rodrigo, on the other hand, only 23, but is 60% deaf in her left ear. Doesn't affect her ability to write a banger, though. New York City.

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0: across the Adelaide Hills, Murray Lands and South Coast. Home of the hits is Power FM. Tell you what, we want a non-cancelled Port Elliot show. It has been wrapped up because of the recent heavy rainfall in the area, but Craig did walk down memory lane in breakfast this morning and had a look at one of the best parts of it back in the day.
1: One thing that I have missed for a long time from the Port Elliot show is their iconic jingle. Let's wind back the clock.
2: We're going to Port Elliot.
1: Yes.
2: It's their annual show.
1: Yes, it is. When is it?
2: Early in October.
1: You got to remember that.
2: It's a date you need to know.
1: Yeah, lock it in.
2: Down at the showgrounds, watching horses strut their stuff. There'll be showy dogs and slimy frogs and a little train full of cars.
1: Unfortunately, none of that stuff will be there this weekend because, yeah. It's been rained out. Although the slimy frogs would be having a field day, wouldn't they?
0: I'll tell you who else is not going to be there tomorrow. Chelsea, she's on holidays for the week. So special guest dad friend Brad is going to be joining Craig for the rest of the week tomorrow morning in Power FM Breakfast. Craig and Chelsea.

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0: RFM's your home of the hits on a Tuesday afternoon. Gee, there's still a lot of the work and week still left to come. Fingers crossed, maybe you're easily distracted like Homer Simpson to get through it.
1: That dog has a puffy tail! You puff!
0: If not, puff. We do have a stack of tunes coming up that'll make time fly by. Turn up the music. Lizzo. Turn down the lights. About damn time on the way. We'll do the old school with CNC Music Factory. And a little anthem written about the night sky in Malibu. Miles Smith. Stargazing kicks off an hour of tunes next to Power FM.
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11: Look out for a crash in Mount Barker on Adelaide Road near Hawthorne Road. Speeds are down to 40 for works in Bridgewater on Strathalbyn Road near Fairview Road. Same to Inuchunga on Meadows Road near Angus Road. And in Palmer for works on Adelaide Road near Reedy Creek Road. 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
12: Hey there, I'm Brooke Seychelle. The Defence Force has confirmed a 28-year-old soldier killed yesterday was involved in a military vehicle rollover. Five other soldiers were also injured in the incident at a training area in the Northern Territory. It's the second death of an Australian soldier this year. An SAS member also died during a training exercise in New South Wales in May. OpenAI has again apologised after one of its AI agents accessed a federal government website. Senior executives from the company have fronted a parliamentary committee hearing in Sydney 2 weeks after the breach of the Medicare portal was revealed. OpenAI's chief strategy officer, Jason Kwan, concedes it was a serious mistake.
13: Our models accessed Australian government websites in ways they were not directed to. That should not have happened. We also should have handled our response better. We are sorry, and we know we have work to do to rebuild trust with the Australian people.
12: Meantime, the opposition has accused Labor of mismanaging Australia's immigration system. The coalition unveiled their own migration policy today, promising to cut 650,000 temporary visas over 4 years. Deputy Liberal leader Jane Hume says the move won't create any worker shortages.
14: Pubs will still be staffed, fruit will still be picked, and houses will be built. But the system will be managed.
12: And Judith Lucy has revealed she has breast cancer. The comedian taking to social media with the news, saying it's relatively early stage and non-aggressive, and encouraging other women to keep up with their mammograms. Geelong is still no closer in picking up Rowan Marshall from St Kilda, with day two of the AFL trade period now underway. Cats footy boss Andrew Mackey says the Saints are asking for their first round pick, but that's just not on the table.
15: No, it's not at the minute, but like I said, there's work to do around it all. There's a bit of a gap there.
12: That's on the AFL website there. And the Supercars teams have started arriving in Bathurst ahead of this weekend's action at Mount Panorama. There'll be a street party tomorrow. That's the latest in news and sport.
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0: Hey, it's Josh Olek. Got a couple of possible showers for the remainder of your afternoon before it clears up for a sunny Wednesday tomorrow. Looking at 23 degrees the top in Murray Bridge in Adelaide, 22 in Strathalbyn, and 21 in Mount Barker and Victor Harbour.
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still thinking about their performance at the AFL Grand Final. That's G-Flip Power. The home of the hits. And maybe you're still thinking about the footy season. If you are missing it, you could be getting kept up to date with the AFL trade period. You got to boot up tradies now. It's on the free iHeart app. Mitch Cleary and Sam McClure bring you the inside word on the deals, discussions and stories you need to know.

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1: 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Who knows? Every 6 months I have to have the same question. Like a thief in the night, you came by in the early hours of Sunday morning and stole an hour that was rightfully mine. 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
1: Good afternoon. A pretty hassle-free run at the moment through the Murrayland, South Coast and the Hills. Ongoing works continuing though. Mount Barker, Adelaide Road near the freeway, speeds at 40 both ways. Same at Echunga Church Hill Road near Adelaide Road and Maiponga High Marsh Tiers Road near Blockers Road. 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Across the Adelaide Hills, Murraylands and South Coast. 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

0: is your home of the hits. Maybe you're just sitting there thinking, gee, I'd love to write a song, but I don't know anything about songwriting. Well, you got to take a leaf out of Good Charlotte's book.
1: First time we wrote a song, I had gotten a guitar and I learned a few chords. 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And we were kind of like, let's just make up our own song. It's interesting, like, how many times could we have been met with someone telling us, like, what are you doing? 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And there was no kind of need to be good.
0: Damn straight. You pick up that guitar and just have a bash, right? You could be writing the next big tune we play at Power FM.

0: the South Coast. This is your home of the hits, Power FM. I bet you're already looking forward to doing stuff on the weekend. You just got to make sure you tune in Friday at 7:30. Set your alarms, because Jackie from Mackie joins Craig and Chels for Living the Weekend Local, thanks to Harndorf Fruit and Veg Market, Mount Barker Road in Harndorf. A proud second-generation family gourmet greengrocer. Get some cherries from there, and we'll get you some cherry lips here. Garbage on the way. Real old school throwback from Edwin Collins, Girl Like You on the Way, and something new as well. Sam Fender and Olivia Dean. Rein Me In, kicking off an hour of hits next at Power.
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2: Watch out for a crash in Murray Bridge on Manham Road near the Garden Centre. Ongoing works continuing this afternoon. Mount Barker, Adelaide Road near the freeway, 40 both ways. Sam and Chunga, Church Hill Road near Adelaide Road, and my Ponga High Marsh Tears Road near Blockers Road. 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
3: Hey there, I'm Brooke Seychelle. The number of temporary visa holders will be slashed by around 650,000 under the Coalition's new migration plan. The plan would also cut net overseas migration to 100,000 in the first 2 years. Opposition leader Angus Taylor calling the plan the biggest cut to immigration in Australian history.
4: Right now we're seeing under Labor a guest worker economy. We want people coming to this country who are committed to the future of our country.
3: Meantime, the PM says Australia's thoughts are with the loved ones of the soldier who died during a training exercise in the Northern Territory. The Defence Force confirming the 28-year-old was killed in a vehicle rollover while five others were injured. In a statement, Anthony Albanese says there are no safe or easy days for those serving in defence. OpenAI admits its response to one of its AI agents accessing Australian government websites wasn't good enough. A Medicare statistics portal was among the sites breached in June, but the federal government wasn't informed for 3 months. OpenAI's chief strategy officer, Jason Kwan, has told a parliamentary committee they should have done better.
5: We wanted to understand more of the facts before we spoke to the impacted parties, but because of the novelty of this situation, I think we have learned our lesson that it is better to inform even with partial information.
3: And a growing number of celebrities are cutting ties with reality TV star Sam Wood in the wake of his domestic violence charges. Trainer Tiffany Hall, actress Tamin Sursok, and MAFF star Jules Robinson have all ended their partnerships with his brand, 28 by Sam Wood. Gold Coast's Ben King could be on the move down south. According to the AFL website, Hawthorn has officially lodged paperwork for the free agent. The Suns now have 3 days to match the offer or accept compensation pick number 7. And Australia's women's cricketers are calling on Cricket Australia to return some matches to the peak of summer amid fears the current schedule is affecting the sport's growth. After upcoming series against Bangladesh and New Zealand, the Aussie team won't play on home soil again until next March. That's the latest in news and sport.
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0: Hey, it's Josh Olek. Got a couple of possible showers for the remainder of your afternoon before it clears up for a sunny Wednesday tomorrow. Looking at 23 degrees the top in Murray Bridge in Adelaide, 22 in Strathalbyn, and 21 in Mount Barker and Victor Harbour.
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is your home of the hits. Hey, you know you're going to be able to see those guys live soon, right? The Rubens, Living Life. They're going to be playing the Gov on Friday, the 23rd of October. You can get tickets from therubensmusic.com. How long before Taylor Swift plays the Gov, hey? Yeah,

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Coast and the Murraylands. 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This bloke has spent $2.8 million on two Magic the Gathering trading cards. Yeah, I feel like you'd get along with Craig from Power FM Breakfast. 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
1: Got ourselves a crash at the moment in Murray Bridge on Manham Road near the Garden Centre. Ongoing works Delamere Main South Road near Forest Road 40 both ways. Myponga High Marsh Tears Road near Blockers Road and a Chunga on Church Hill Road near Adelaide Road. 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

FM is your home of the hits. Just keen as mustard to be getting some great new artists on the playlist, like Sombo's had some massive hits recently. He will be playing those at some gigs in Australia early next year. But Ash, she is brand new on our radar. Her new album, The Girl of Your Dreams, is dropping in 10 days. And single number one is called Stop the

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0: a zephyr is a small gust of wind. 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
2: Residual delays after a crash in Murray Bridge on Manham Road near the Garden Centre. Ongoing works continuing Delamere Main South Road near Forest Road, 40 both ways. Same in Maiponga Hindmarsh Tiers Road near Blockers Road and Echunga on Church Hill Road near Adelaide Road. 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
3: Hey there, I'm Brooke Seychell. The Coalition is already drawing some criticism for its migration policy after revealing plans to slash migration to 100,000 a year if they win the next election. However, the Australian Chamber of Commerce and Industry is warning it could hurt Australia's economic growth. CEO Andrew McKellar says the policy isn't what our country needs.
4: The reality is that if we are going to cut levels of migration to the extent that the Coalition says that it will, that will undermine the growth rate of the Australian economy and our future growth potential.
3: On the ABC there. Meantime, MP Zali Steggall has been left in the dark after a power outage plagued a pre-COP event in Fiji today. The power was out for at least 10 minutes at the five-star Sofitel Fiji Resort, forcing Steggall and other speakers to talk at an event in relative darkness. Overseas experts are playing down the risk of widespread deaths from a potential plague outbreak stemming from Russia. A scientist has died after breaking a test tube that contained live plague bacteria. But infection diseases expert Professor Paul Griffin has told Seven, the good news is it's a bacteria, not a virus.
5: Because it's bacterial, antibiotics work, and if you give them early, you can prevent infection in contacts, and that's what's happening there.
3: And a British Airways flight has been forced to do an emergency landing after a technical issue suddenly caused the plane to drop 28,000 feet during a flight from London to Chicago. The Boeing 777 lost altitude while it was flying over Ireland and was forced to turn back, safely landing at Heathrow Airport. Hawthorn is making their play for the Suns' Ben King, officially lodging paperwork for the free agent. Gold Coast now has 72 hours to respond, choosing to either match the contract or receive a compensation trade pick. And in NRL, Nathan Cleary has had surgery on both legs after that horrendous compound fracture in the prelim final loss to the Knights. The club CEO says they're expecting him back in action by round one at the earliest. That's the latest in news and sport.
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0: Hey, it's Josh Olek. Got a couple of possible showers for the remainder of your afternoon before it clears up for a sunny Wednesday tomorrow. Looking at 23 degrees at the top in Murray Bridge in Adelaide, 22 in Strathalbyn, and 21 in Mount Barker and Victor Harbour.

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4: Accident and breakdown free through the Murrayland, South Coast and the hills as your Tuesday slowly comes to a close. Ongoing works, Mount Barker, Adelaide Road near the Freeway 40 both ways, Echunga Church Hill Road near Adelaide Road and Maiponga High Marsh Tears Road near Blockers Road. 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
7: Accident and breakdown free through the Murrayland South Coast and the hills as your Tuesday slowly comes to a close. Ongoing works, Mount Barker, Adelaide Road near the Freeway 40 both ways, Echunga Church Hill Road near Adelaide Road and Maiponga High Marsh Tears Road near Blockers Rock. 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
8: Hey there, I'm Brooke Seychelle. Australia's Defence Department has issued a statement following the death of a soldier in the Northern Territory yesterday. The 28-year-old man died in a training accident when a military vehicle rolled over, injuring five others. Lieutenant General Susan Coyle telling the ABC the next of kin have been notified.
9: My heart goes out to his family, as well as to his mates, the unit, and across broader army as well. These are always a difficult time for anybody. It hits home. It's like they're your own kids.
8: Pauline Hanson has fired back after the Coalition released their migration policy, claiming credit for kick-starting the debate. Taking to social media, the One Nation leader says both parties have been dragged kicking and screaming into the migration debate. One Nation's own migration policy proposes cutting net migration by 750,000 over 3 years. An infectious diseases expert is playing down the risk of a global plague outbreak after a Russian scientist died after a test tube with the plague's bacteria inside it broke. Professor Paul Green has told Seven it's encouraging that no more cases have emerged.
10: We haven't seen any other suspected cases, and because of its short incubation period and that person unfortunately died on the second, we should have seen cases by now.
8: And Aussie brands and celebrities are distancing themselves from fitness guru Sam Wood after he was arrested on domestic violence charges. Among those cutting ties are former Home and Away actress Tamin Sursok, trainer Tiffany Hall and ready-made food company Fox's Dean. In sport, Brisbane have knocked back an offer from St Kilda for Sam Marshall on the second day of the AFL trade period. The Saints offered a future second and third round pick for the young midfielder, but the Lions have turned it down. Brisbane instead are keen on getting picks in their year's draft to help match a bid on academy player Kalen Murray. And over to rugby league, the Kangaroos could be sporting an all Queensland spine when they take on New Zealand in next week's Rugby League World Cup opener. That's the latest in news and sport.
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12: Power FM weather. Hey, it's Josh Olek. Got a couple of possible showers for the remainder of your afternoon before it clears up for a sunny Wednesday tomorrow. Looking at 23 degrees the top in Murray Bridge in Adelaide, 22 in Strathalbyn, and 21 in Mount Barker and Victor Harbour.

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7: 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Hey, the show's finishing up at the end of the year, guys, so what we are doing every day at this time is replaying some of the great gear.
8: We're going back.
9: Let's go back in time.
8: Going back in time. You tell me you built a time machine?
10: So this week, or today, sorry, because we are doing this every day for the next few months. Bloody
11: absolutely. I'm pushing for the whole show.
10: The whole show of just our best bits.
11: It's done nearly a decade of shows.
10: Yeah, I still don't reckon we've got that many best bits.
11: I never said best bits. That's called time machine for a reason.
10: Clever. Very clever.
11: It was best bits.
10: Yeah.
11: Don't get me wrong. We've struggled to make the week. But yeah. time machine.
10: Yeah, it just happened in the past.
11: Some really bad stuff.
10: Absolutely. But as long as it's in the past,
11: it's fine.
10: It fits under
11: it's in
10: time machine. So what we're focusing on today, and Annalise, you've brought this today, is Joel, a lovely lad called Joel. He's to come on every single Friday and give us hypothetical questions.
12: Yes.
10: Which we've discovered before the song, he actually ran out of hypotheticals.
12: Pretty early
10: on. Were actually feeding him hypothetical questions.
12: Yes, there was a few that were pretty average. That.
10: And then eventually we just cut him from the show.
12: Yeah. Yeah. I think we cut him straight after he went to the Arias for us.
11: I was just about to ask you, why did you fly up to Sydney to see him? And that's because he was doing the Arias for us. He
12: was
11: that's also classically lazy from us. Send the guy who's never done anything to go and do the red carpet at the Arias.
10: He was showing our
11: red carpets. Well, just so everyone knows, I'm loving this gently tapping the fourth wall we're doing, but The Arias, or any red carpet, is easily the worst media job you will ever do, ever.
10: It's just a zoo, and everyone's fighting for position.
11: It's
10: and
11: a shocking, shocking thing.
10: You've got
11: to
10: someone
11: do.
10: For 20 seconds. Yes. They can't really
11: it's
10: hear you.
11: It's horrible.
10: Hence
11: it's
10: why we sent John.
11: That's why we sent him. Yeah.
12: I was there producing him. I've never been to a red carpet before, so I just thought, like, you know, Troye Sivan would walk
11: yeah,
12: over.
11: Yeah, yeah.
12: Troye Sivan does not just walk
11: nah,
12: over.
11: No.
12: So
11: you have to lasso them, don't you?
12: You have to yell, Troy, Will and Woody! Yeah. And then Will and Woody aren't there as well.
10: Yeah, no, that's it. Yeah.
11: I didn't think about that.
12: We did that with Rove as well. We're like, Rove, Will and Woody! And he's like, searching for them.
11: Oh, because they're blinded by the lights on the, yeah.
12: Yeah.
11: Anyway, more on red carpets tomorrow. For now, though, should we just play Joel's
10: this so is story,
11: this is
10: a
11: fan favourite from Joel.
12: Yes. Yeah.
11: During his time on air.
10: Heard your car got stolen last week or something? That's why you couldn't come on?
9: We had a little attempted robbery at our shop.
11: Bloody hell. You got him in the end, did you say?
9: He's gone for the till.
11: Oh, yeah, smart.
10: Of course.
11: I thought you were thinking, which was gone in 60 seconds, weren't you?
10: Cars and tyres.
11: I thought he was trying to take the cars. I was just imagining Nicolas Cage-style operation.
10: All right, but anyway,
11: he went for the till.
9: And he got trapped between me and the other guy.
11: Did you wrestle him?
9: What did you do?
11: So, citizen's arrest.
9: It was like we were wrestling for like half an hour. And he'd be like,
11: You were wrestling him for half an hour? You wrestled him?
9: Yeah, while the cops got there.
11: Shut up.
10: Oh, my God.
11: Hang on. So 2v1, it took you half an hour to pin the guy down.
9: It sounds terrible, but he'd lie down. Well, you're going to sound dumb. I'm going to sound really stupid. And he'd go, all right. I'm not going to run away. Just let me out. I'm going to relax. And we'd be like, all right, no worries. And we let him out. And then he'd like strip a layer of clothing off and get away. And then we'd grab him again. And then by the end of it, him and me were both shirtless.
11: That's great.
9: And I had to relay this because I had to make like a police statement. And I was relaying this. And I was going, I know how dumb this sounds. I get it. But it's exactly how it went down.
11: That's so good.
10: I've lost
11: what a great story.
10: And
11: can we call him?
10: Yeah, let's get him on.
11: All right,
10: let's get him on.
11: I don't know what he's up to. We ghosted him. Farmed him for content, sent him to the red carpet, and then ditched him.
10: Did we send him a mug or something? Or a Can You Hear It's W holder?
11: He hates us, I reckon.
13: Your call had
11: Yeah, that's fair enough. I feel like...
13: When you have finished recording, you may hang up.
11: Hey, Joel, it's Will and Woody here, mate. We're just trying to get onto you. We just played some of your bits on the show. Not sure if you've heard, but our show is actually finishing up at the end of the year, so just wanted to reach out and, you know, get around you, man, because it was such a wonderful time we had together. So thanks for coming on the show.
10: Also, Annalise wants to know why you never texted her back. Anyway, we'll leave it with you, Joel.
11: She thinks you're hot.
12: Shut up!
11: It's really Woody.

0: 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The answer was a lot.
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10: Hey, it's Will and Woody. Hope you're having a wonderful, wonderful Tuesday's drive home. It is Will and Woody. I've already said it's Will and Woody.
11: I'm going to have a soft drink.
12: Can you hear it?
13: It's a beer.
12: Can you hear it?
13: Does he know? Does he know? Does he know?
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14: Now, we had a man called Chase on the show yesterday who came very close to winning those tickets. Chase, is this the same Chase as yesterday?
15: Sure is, mate. Sure is.
14: You're back,
15: yeah.
14: Chase.
15: Back.
14: All right.
15: I'm back, boys.
10: Well, now, I don't take this as a lack of people who have called up for the Stylesy tickets, because these are the hottest tickets in town, Woods. Mm-hmm. But, Chase, we like the redemption arc.
14: Yeah.
10: It's a fair, it's a fairy tale story. Did you get one? Did you say one can yesterday, Woods?
15: Yeah, we got one yesterday.
14: You got one, but you almost won it. With one can.
10: You were the Stephen Bradbury story yesterday. Everyone was cheering for you. But good luck today, mate.
15: Thanks, mate. Oh, soft drink.
14: Here we go, Chase. Here we go. Let's see if we can break the record from yesterday, Chase.
15: I know, we need to.
14: Can number two.
15: Oh, beer?
14: Stranded on one again.
10: Oh, no.
14: Stranded. And now.
15: Oh, you're kidding.
14: And now, Chase, you've got the long wait now. You've set the bar at one can. So for everyone else.
15: I was going to say soft drink as well.
14: You've got to go with your gut, mate. You've got to go with your gut.
15: Yeah, that's it. Yeah.
14: All right, we'll hold the line, Chase, because who knows, mate? Maybe no one else gets a can and you're going to see Harry Styles. Let's go to Kelly here. I think we decided, just to confirm, we decided yesterday that if people equal with Chase, he's still got the tickets.
10: Yeah, I think the man in front to make another poor AFL reference.
14: Yeah. So, Kelly. Kelly, hi. Hi,
10: no
14: Kelly.
10: No one gets.
14: You have to get two cans to steal the Harry Styles tickets.
11: Well, you have to be kind to me because I do wear hearing aids, so that could be a bit of an issue, but I'll give it a go.
14: It could also, it's almost like performance enhancing though, Kelly, you could argue.
10: This,
14: like have you been able to turn them up? Can you turn them up?
11: Oh, yes. Great idea.
14: Oh, crank him. Kelly, absolutely crank him, I reckon.
10: Careful.
14: Oh,
10: because,
14: be careful as well.
10: Yeah.
14: Crank it responsibly.
10: Because we also turn the mic up here for the can. I don't want to blow our ears off.
14: I'll take back everything about cranking it, Kelly. Just keep it at a good
10: What's
14: volume.
10: A crank on a hearing aid look like, though, Kel? Like, is it, you can't, it surely doesn't go up past a certain point. Or does it hurt if it goes too loud?
11: It's just a tiny minuscule little dot.
14: Okay.
10: But does it hurt if you turn it up too much?
11: Okay. No, it doesn't hurt at all.
10: No. Okay.
14: Oh, well Kelly, crank it. Absolutely crank it. Okay. This is the first person who said they're wearing hearing aids playing Can You Hear It? This could be an absolute, like, it could be everything. Okay, Kelly.
10: Do we let her go, you know, because traditionally it's 16 cans and $10,000. Would we let her go home with the record if we found out she was using...
14: The $10,000.
10: Yeah.
14: Oh, I don't have $10,000.
10: No, as in, like, we let her have the record if she got the record. You know, that's the question.
14: There'd be a lot of conjecture. There'd be a lot of conjecture around the performance enhancement.
10: Yeah.
14: Okay, Kelly, here is can.
11: Let's go.
14: Number one.
11: A beer.
14: Oh, Kelly. Doesn't help the performance. There you go. Proof's in the pudding. Sorry, Kelly. That was a soft drink. It did sound like a beer, though, to be fair. It did sound a bit like a beer.
11: Thanks anyway, guys.
14: No worries.
10: Nice to meet you, Kel. Thanks for the call.
14: Okay, let's go to Sophie here now. Sophie, you need to get more than one can to take Harry Styles tickets off Chase. Are you good to go?
16: Got it.
14: Righto, here we go.
10: Oh, Soph, if I'm going to be honest, I think I'm on Chase's team here.
14: Oh, to her face.
10: Well, he's only got one can. I mean, Chase wins. It's his second day here, and he wins with one can. It'd be huge.
16: Beer.
14: Wowee,
10: Sophie. Okay. Your bases are tied up.
14: Wow, okay. So, I mean, it's true. It doesn't get better than this in radio, so... If you get this can,
10: definitely
14: you steal,
10: does.
14: You steal the Harry Styles tickets off Chase for a second day in a row. Chase, how are you feeling?
15: Oh, mate, surely.
10: Do you feel like you deserve it, Chase? I mean, because you'd be winning on one can and we're giving you the benefit of the doubt, so...
15: I know. I need redemption here, lads.
14: It's kind of funny if you get it taken from you again, though, I'm going to be honest. Okay. Sophie, it's over to you. Chase can do no more, but you can. You tell us.
10: I'm on Sophie's team now. End him, Sophie. Finish him.
14: You tell us, beer or soft drink. Here it is.
11: Beer.
14: Let's go to a song. Let's go to a song. It doesn't get more exciting than this. If that is a beer, you have stolen the Harry Styles tickets off Chase. If it was a soft drink, Chase finally gets those tickets that he's so desperate for. Strothoff.
10: One can. It's Will and Woody.

0: Will and Woody, guys, we're going to get out of here. Hope you're having a wonderful drive home. If you haven't heard, we are finishing up at the end of the year. So, I mean, not like we're counting, but 7.5 weeks of shows to go.
1: There you go.
0: I mean, so, it doesn't sound that good. You are counting.
2: You're well off. 9 weeks.
1: 9 weeks. So it is a long farewell.
0: Oh, maybe I've heard something you haven't heard. No, I haven't.
1: Oh, no.
0: 1, 2, 3, 4.
2: Hate to take it there, but there's 5 weeks in each survey break, and we've still got 2 more surveys.
0: We've got nine weeks of shows to go. It's going to be a great long farewell. That's what we're enjoying here on the show. We're playing some of the stuff that we've done over the last decade.
1: Bloody oath.
0: Every single show. So come and join the party. Like, if you're just joining in, just when I say joining, I mean tuning. If you're just joining in, then tune in earlier in the show. And I think we should be doing more
1: reruns.
0: How do you feel about that?
1: Obviously amazing. But at the same time, you know, I also want to say to our bosses that are listening, lots of fresh content being produced every day.
0: Yeah, but like it's also great team. It's good gear. It's nice to go back, and I'm amazed at some of the gear we've done in this decade.
3: Do you guys want to hear a couple of texts that have come through?
1: I'd love to. You're trying to get us off the subject of reruns for the rest of the year. I like it, Tommy.
3: Summer has said, how can you axe Will and Woody? Sure, just take the last shred of happiness away from us.
1: Oh, that's really sweet from Summer. Thank you, Summer. Thanks for always listening.
3: That was the only text.
1: Oh, there you go. Right, we both paused, but obviously there's a lot.

0: up with Craig and Chels. You woke up to this.
1: The dates for the first MotoGP in Adelaide have been locked in for the 12th through the 14th of November 2027, which could potentially clash with the National Pharmacy's Christmas pageant.
2: Why don't we combine the two?
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1: Did you see Santa?
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1: Oh, okay.
2: Imagine Santa coming out on a fat boy motorbike. 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
0: It's been a long day. Must be time to crack a chat GNT with Georgie.
10: I did think it was Tidbit for years.
11: It's Tid. Annoyingly, it's
10: Tid. Yeah, I wish it was Tid.
0: And Tom.
12: Love to get compo one day.
13: That's my dream.
10: Trip on a coin here and see yourself.
13: No. Tom, you need a job first.
11: Shut up.
0: Cheaper than therapy and way less professional.
14: Yeah, that's right. It's ChatGNT with Georgie and Tom. Cheers, guys.
15: Cheers, everybody.
14: Happy Monday.
15: Yeah, Monday night. We're ready for it.
14: I want to open the vault to the Karma Patrol this week.
15: Sound effect there.
14: Creaky door. That's how low our budget is on ChatGNT. You've got to do your own sound effects.
15: Well, I'm Googling. Not Googling. It's not Google. I'm looking in our system here if there's a vault sound, but I can't see one.
14: I love it. Now that you've gone to 40, anything to do with the computer is just Google.
15: Yeah.
14: Just going to get on me Google.
15: Just getting on me Google here. Oh, you mean your address book on your phone? Anyway.
14: So these are everyday scenarios where you're just like, I don't feel sorry for you. You deserve that.
15: Yes.
14: It's what goes around comes around.
15: All right, we'll do that. And I've got a story about my favourite animal. Now, I've spoken about this animal on the show before.
14: I know what it is.
15: Oh, you reckon you figured it out? Well, we're going to find out. So stick around.
14: I can't wait. That and much more coming up on ChatGNT with Georgie and Tom.
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1: And if you like what you hear, check us out on YouTube. 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
0: So the other day, I went to drop the kids at school. So we're driving down our street, and our street's fairly busy and long. And as I'm coming down the hill, I see a car stopped in the oncoming lane and another one stopped behind it. And I was like, oh, someone's run into the back of someone or something. Yeah. So I slowed down and then I saw this big white thing and the lady was out of the car and the man was out of the car and the car behind and they were kind of hovering over this white thing. And so I really slowed down and it was a cockatoo.
1: Famously your favourite bird.
0: My favourite bird. Yeah. Like, I'm obsessed. And there's a lot around our area. Why I moved there, no.
1: A sulfur-crested cockatoo.
0: Yes.
1: Yeah. What do you think of the black cockatoos? You're not a fan of the black cockatoos.
0: Oh, no, I love the black cockatoos. I'm not racist. Jeepers. They're so beautiful. They're very rare. They're all on the sunny coast. Yeah. Did you know that? Heaps of them on the sunny coast. Yeah. Because I used to work at Australia Zoo, so I know all my cockatoo facts.
1: Yeah. What about a galah? I like a galah.
0: They're very dumb, poor old galahs, whereas the cockatoos are a little bit smarter.
1: Hmm. Okay.
0: Bird facts.
1: Bird chats. Well, I could talk for hours, mate, obviously.
0: You do love bird watching.
1: King parrots I like.
0: Yes. Beautiful birds. Mm. So I see this cockatoo on the ground. It's upright and alive and its wings are looking a little, how are you going? And instead of being a normal person and maybe pulling over to the side to get out and help out, I just was like an ambulance. I was just like, I've got to stop.
1: You run in.
0: And I just foot on the brake, car in park. I was like, you two wait here.
1: Leave the kids.
0: So I run over and I'm like, what's happened? And this lady was like, I hit the cockatoo. I was like, I've got two old shirts in the boot. I got them and I went and I scooped this cockatoo up and it looked at me like, oh my God.
1: Was it
0: God.
1: Like full screeching?
0: No.
1: You went full Steve Irwin.
0: I went full Steve Irwin.
1: Rest
0: and I just
1: in peace.
0: Wasn't even afraid. I just was like, let me get this thing.
1: Yeah.
0: I did put the shirt a bit over its eyes because I was like, you're going to try and peck me. I think the guy in the car behind said, someone needs to take it to the vet.
1: Yeah.
0: And I said, I've got two little kids in the car. Like, I can't really get it to the vet. And then a lady who was at a house nearby comes out in her Red Cross donation blood uniform. I guess she works for them. And I looked at her and I said, could you take it to the vet? She goes, no, whoever hit it should take it to the vet. And like looked at me like it was me that had hit it. And I went, oh, I didn't hit it.
1: Yeah.
0: And then this lady goes, oh, no, it was me. Okay, I'll take it. She goes, oh, my son's in the front seat. It's this little 14-year-old kid.
1: Yeah.
0: And I went, hey, buddy, I'm just going to put it on your lap. And
1: wipes his nose off.
0: He's shaking. He was legit like, oh. And I was like, it's okay. And then the Red Cross lady who's like getting angry earlier was like, make sure it can breathe. And I'm like, cheap seats over there. Okay. You're already accused like, oh, whoever's hit it has to take it. I also think that's a dumb thing to say. Not whoever hit it, whoever can take it. Like, we're all helping each other here.
1: Yep. Totally.
0: And I said to the lady, I'm sorry I can't take it for you. And she goes, where is a vet? I don't even know. And I said, go straight over the hill. And I told her where one was.
1: Yeah.
0: And she was like, okay. So I put it on his lap and he's shaking. And I was like, all the best. And it was like, bye.
1: And they all died. The bird's probably flapping up. She's like driving off a cliff or something.
0: So I get back in the car and I'm shaking then because I was like, that was all a crazy thing.
1: Yeah.
0: Adrenaline. And I pull into daycare and another car pulled into daycare and went, what happened back there?
1: You got a feather in your hair? You got a fall?
0: She goes, did something fall out of your car? I said, no, I was rescuing a cockatoo.
1: I'm a hero.
0: So no one could see what I was doing. They all thought I was just some freak. And so I said, which is kind of freaky that I'm rescuing cockatoo anyway. So I rescued the bird and I then was going to call the vet and be like, how did it go? But I just have a feeling it would have been put down anyway. So I don't really want to know.
1: I don't want to know, do you? But you, in that moment, maybe you could be like a paramedic. Maybe you did have
0: I'm
1: that.
0: I'm so good under pressure. Like, if I wasn't so
1: all
0: bad
1: right,
0: at science.
1: We'll test it. We'll do it.
0: What are you going to do? Throw
1: a
0: cockatoo
1: I'll injure
0: in here?
1: Six animals. You gotta
0: run through the radio station and find the injured animals.
1: Triage, see which one needs to be rescued first. You're a wildlife warrior.
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1: I find it really difficult to be sincerely congratulatory when I meet someone and they're expecting, like they're pregnant. Because I'm a...
2: you know what's ahead of them?
1: Yeah. They're so excited. They're so filled with expectation and joy and happiness. And like part of me wants to crush that. Like a lot of me wants to go, you got no idea what's coming. And like a few people did to me and I was like, these people are grumpy and old. And
2: mean. Was that your thought when people would say that?
1: Yeah, I was like, you're so mean. You can't be that bad because you've had a second one.
2: Oh, no, you're just trying to make it better every time. Yeah. Like, oh, I'll try again. Oh, no, no better.
1: But like, it's not my place to say how hard it is. You just sort of go, oh.
2: Yeah.
1: Congrats.
2: It is a funny one, isn't it?
1: Great.
2: Now
1: you're sick of sleeping, are you?
2: Yeah.
1: You've had enough of that travel and free time.
2: It's
1: you're sick of that. You're sick of going to the bathroom whenever you want.
2: You hate
1: showering whenever you want.
2: Any freedom. Like I went and got my a pedicure the other day, right? I never have time to do that. But because I've got my party coming up.
1: Get your dogs out.
2: Get my dogs out.
1: That's what they call it, right?
2: My toes and my dogs.
1: Apparently. get the puppies out.
2: Not my cats. Puppies are these things, aren't they?
1: Well, we don't know what your party's going to be like. If I miss that, I'll be bloody annoyed.
2: Yeah, no, you're missing out on puppies out.
1: Get the dogs out.
2: Oh, okay. Well, yeah. I want to get my dogs out. Yeah. And I've got a lunch this weekend too that I'm probably wearing sandals. So I was like, okay, I need to get my toenails done. When on earth in my schedule? And so I had a 40-minute window.
1: That's
2: between
1: enough to get your dog sculpted.
2: Well, you'd think so. And she's just yabbering on. She loved to chat.
1: Did she do a good job though?
2: Yes, pretty good.
1: But the chat was great.
2: But
1: thanks
2: then at the end,
1: combo.
2: She goes, "Oh, sorry, it was so rushed," and I could tell. I was like, "Yeah, it's not as smooth and perfect. Like I've had a better one, but this is right near work."
1: Yes.
2: And she told me all about her life and, like, you know, left Vietnam, went to Melbourne, then wanted the sunshine. They're here, they love it.
1: Rah, rah, rah,
2: oh
1: rah,
2: my
1: rah.
2: God, totally. And here I am, being like, "Can you hurry up?
1: I'm kind of busy. Can you shut up?"
2: Yeah.
1: With your headphones in. Yeah, no, I'm listening.
2: Yeah, that's, yes.
1: Yeah.
2: So, back to your thing about having a baby.
1: Are you actually happy for people or are you now like, mate, what have you got yourself into? I know three people who are, one hasn't announced it yet, but you can just so tell. Like, I met the wife and she's like not drinking. She's having a lemon lime bitters at a pub. Like, grow up. You're obviously pregnant.
2: Oh,
1: like,
2: okay.
1: You know. And then another person who's like, halfway, and then it's just like, I guess, congrats. Like, what do you want?
2: You got to think about the cute moments with Jack and Goldie and think, oh, they'll get those cute moments. But then you think about
1: it. They're diamonds in the rough, mate.
2: Not to go too deep, but you know that, like, American famous couple? He's the actor that was in The Bear and the son killed them?
1: What are you doing, mate? This is a comedy podcast.
0: We're not saying you should judge, but Georgie and Tom probably will. This is ChatGNT.

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1: And if you like what you hear, check us out on YouTube. We've got full-length episodes up now. Or grab the podcast from wherever you get the podcasts. Yes, all right, let's get into a bit of Karma Patrol. So these are the things, you just don't feel sorry for these idiots.
0: Nah.
1: What goes around comes around.
0: Yep.
1: How's this for a headline?
0: Uh-huh.
1: Man accidentally shoots himself in the face after his bullet ricochets off an armadillo.
0: What?
1: Armadillo, am I right, guys?
0: So was he trying to kill the armadillo?
1: Big time, yeah.
0: And they've got like,
1: what? Famously, they're...
0: What's the word? I'm going to say like, they've got... Do we do radio? We can't even speak. I was going to say
1: o'clock.
0: They've got war skin. I'm like, it's not...
1: Do you mean a shield? Plates?
0: That's it?
1: They're like
0: shield.
1: A...
0: Shield! I was like, what's the word?
1: So good.
0: Shield. They have skin that's like a shield. War skin.
1: They're like little tanks.
0: Yeah.
1: With the war skin.
0: Yeah.
1: A Texas man went outside his home in Marietta about 3 a.m. and spotted an armadillo on his property. Armadillo.
0: Oh, it's not an armadillo?
1: They say armadillo because they're like from Texas.
0: Oh, okay.
1: It's armadillo.
0: I got it.
1: Got
0: yeah.
1: that war skin on you.
0: Yeah.
1: And decided to fire his 38 revolver at it three times.
0: Far out.
1: Why do you have to have a gun?
0: Oh, don't get me started.
1: Gun chats. But
0: yeah.
1: You love the States. You love a bit of country, but this is the reality of it, mate.
0: Mate, and my
1: shooting
0: kids...
1: Shooting animals in the face.
0: They see pictures from Hawaii, pictures from New York when I was there, and they're like, we can't go there till the boss gets fired. That's what they say, because I do say that. I say, we can't really go right now.
1: Yeah.
0: We just need a new boss over there.
1: That's good from your kids.
0: Yeah, it's pretty good. They get it. And they're like, I'd love to go, but we can't go till they're fired. And I'm like, might be a long time.
1: Unlike my two-year-old, she's like, we need to build a wall. What he didn't account for was the armadillo's hard shell, the war skin, as it's called scientifically.
0: Thank you very much.
1: Which deflected at least one of the bullets straight back at him, striking him directly in the jaw.
0: Oh, he survived.
1: Hope
0: you have not read it.
1: I bloody hope not. This is Karma Patrol. You're shooting at an animal.
0: I don't want people to die.
1: I do.
0: Okay.
1: Because if you want to kill an animal, you're taking an innocent animal's life. Imagine if someone shot at your cockatoo.
0: Mate, I would be furious. And I know cockatoos are a bit of a pest.
1: They're so beautiful, though.
0: So beautiful. But my brother was telling me the other day, he went to the shops and he saw one on the roof of the shops and it was going... Like this, pulling styrofoam off the
1: such bricks.
0: Edge of the building. Yeah. And he's like, oh my God, like you're just pulling apart a building.
1: Yeah.
0: Like they are pretty bad.
1: They're like toddlers. They are. Cheeky.
0: Mm-hmm.
1: The man was airlifted to a nearby hospital where his jaw ended up wired shut. As for the armadillo, his condition remains unknown. Well, it could be dead.
0: Yeah.
1: Since Cass County Sheriff Larry Rowe said they never actually found it.
0: And I wonder if you shouldn't shoot them, like if it's illegal because they're like a...
1: Protected species.
0: Yeah.
1: You can't go
0: shooting an echidna here or something.
1: No, you definitely can't. Actually, I was at Walkabout Creek the other day, saw an echidna.
0: Oh!
1: So cute.
0: In the wild?
1: Yeah. They have a nature centre there. They've got animals. It has this like long little pink tongue that's coming out.
0: Oh, that's
1: so
0: cute.
1: Somehow, the armadillo walked away from this without a scratch and the... man ended up needing surgery. So suck shit, mate. That's what I have to say. Don't shoot animals. There's your Karma Patrol for the week.
0: If you've got any Karma Patrol suggestions, please get in touch with us on the socials.
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0: Listener discretion is advised. Mostly for secondhand embarrassment. This is Chat GNT with Georgie and Tom.
1: Yeah, that's right. Down for another week. It's Chat GNT with Georgina and Thomas. How about this for a titty bit?
2: Yes.
1: 103-year-old vegetarian says it actually wasn't worth it at all.
2: Oh, no.
1: Classic vegetarianism. A 103-year-old man who credited his long life to strictly avoiding processed meats admitted he bitterly regrets missing out on a century of good food.
2: Because he's got to 103 and he's like, it's not that great living to 103.
1: I should
2: have just eaten the foods and died in my 80s.
1: Let's have a hamburger. Just have a sausage now and then.
2: No way.
1: Georgina Ingham Wise.
2: I love a sausage. Yeah. Love sausages.
1: Cockatoo and a sausage.
2: I had a pork one for lunch today.
1: Did ya? Get some pork on your fork.
2: We had pork sausages the other night, so then I brought in some leftovers.
1: Do you have it like bangers and mash?
2: Yeah. But then I was really lazy with the mash. It was steamed potatoes.
1: Just a potato.
2: It was steamed potatoes and Jummy got home and I was like, just get some butter and smash it in your plate yourself.
1: Cook your own dinner. Aside from one single incident at the hotel Brekkie buffet where he devoured 14 sausages in a state of total bliss, he's done the fooling in Myers.
2: When did he do that?
1: He spent, that's just once in his life. I think he had a weak moment and he's like gobbling sausages.
2: Wow.
1: Like
2: someone on a P&O cruise? That's what you meant. P&A cruise.
1: He spent his entire life resisting every urge to eat bacon, burgers, or steak. What couldn't you live without? Let's go right now.
2: In the meat column?
1: In the meat tray district. I've got to say, like a good smash.

0: burger, like a good...
1: Oh, burgers are good.
2: No, I reckon I couldn't live without a good...
0: Spag bowl.
1: Oh, yeah, you got me there.
0: Spag bowl.
2: I would say... Steak's the second one?
0: Yeah, steak. Good steak. Now over 100 years old, he confessed that living this long feels completely overrated when he could no longer enjoy the few foods he sacrificed his whole life to avoid. See, I would get to like 80 and then go, I'm going to pin my ears back now. Like 80's a good innings.
2: Oh, to rip in.
0: Who cares?
2: Yes.
0: You know what I mean? Wouldn't you try a few
2: more things? I've heard that with old people though. They hit their 90s and they're like... Okay, I'm ready to die because all my best buddies are gone. All my close family's gone.
0: My teeth are falling out. I can't chew steak anymore.
2: Yeah, I can't wipe my own ass. Like, why am I still here? So there is that fine line. Like, yeah, maybe at 80, get onto the meat.
0: Just live a bit. Just go and do the things that you want to do.
2: Yes.
0: Travel. See the world. Yes. Try the foods.
2: Yeah, hopefully
0: cheat on your husband. Do all that stuff.
2: I don't reckon you need to do that. We're not encouraging that. Remember, we're a self-help podcast. We don't want to tell people to cheat on their husband.
0: Self-help comedy.
2: Yeah, that's it.
0: All right, well, there you go. So
2: amazing. Good advice from the 103-year-old.
0: Yeah, it's not worth it.
2: All right. Well, that's good because I'm eating plenty of processed food.
0: I look at you and you're eating a sausage. What?
2: Ham.
0: Ham. All right. Thanks. We'll get in touch with this on the socials. Like, subscribe, follow. We love you. Thanks for listening.
2: Thanks, guys.

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From Victor Harbour Fish and Chips to Mount Pleasant Metwurst to a Murray Bridge Savoury Slice Roll. 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

for you, I guess you're getting everything you want. You bought a new car and your career's really taking off. It's like we never even happened, baby. Tell me what is up with that. And good for you, it's like you never even met me. Remember when you swore to God I was the only person who ever got you? Well, screw that. Screw

0: Who needs sleep when you have these two? It's Will and Woody keeping you up.
1: Things you think you'd nail, but you've never done before. That's me watching the Winter Olympics at the moment, the Winter Games. And every time, I reckon I could do that.
2: Not every event.
1: Not every event.
2: Specifically the luge and the two-man luge.
1: The skeleton.
2: Sorry, it's called a skeleton, is it?
1: Yeah, the skeleton. Yeah.
2: And you think you
1: skeleton
2: could
1: luge.
2: You think you could curl?
1: I think anyone could curl. You can brush leaves, you can brush a curl. Sonia. Another one that I think's for me, I think a lot of people put a lot of emphasis on how good their pizza making ability is.
2: Oh, making a pizza is easy, isn't
1: it? I could open a pizza restaurant, 100%. A wood fire pizza. You know, they're like wood fire pizza, amazing. 100%. Once you get the dough right,
3: yeah. Mm-hmm.
1: Just what do you do?
3: Yeah.
1: Slice some stuff, put it on.
3: Yep, slide it in, slide it out. That's it.
1: That's laughable.
2: Even people who think they're like very good at controlling the long pole, because you know how there's the long silver pole.
1: Yeah,
2: that's not there, that hard to navigate.
1: Whatever, mate. I've scooped a pool's leaves before.
2: Exactly.
1: If you scoop a leaf, I can. Scoop a pizza.
2: Bloody oath.
1: Sonia's called.
2: Say in the biz. Sonia, what do you reckon you'd be good at without trying it?
4: I would reckon I'd be great as a Prime Minister of Australia.
2: Do you?
1: Oh,
2: really,
1: love
2: son?
1: It, son.
2: What's
1: I
2: your
1: love
2: first,
1: it.
2: What's your first call of action, son? What are you doing as Prime Minister? You're Prime Minister right now. What's the first change you're making?
4: I get rid of all the dickheads. Oops. Sorry.
2: I like it. Get rid of D-heads. I love it. That's good, son.
1: Great. No dickhead policy.
2: Bitch
1: Very
2: that.
1: Good, son. Agreed.
2: Bitch that.
1: What are you going to do about the unemployment rate at the moment, Sonia?
4: Unemployment. Get everyone to work on those roads that we don't have. If you get paid, you do work. Just like everybody else.
1: Love it. Love
2: Unreal.
1: It, thanks.
2: Love
1: it. Down
2: and
1: the line.
2: Awesome.
1: Yeah.
4: And one thing that I definitely do, an education for every student in the world, whether they've got problems or they haven't got problems, everyone needs a fantastic education.
2: I do agree
4: that
2: with that,
4: is
2: son.
4: Our foundation.
1: Love
2: and
1: that, song.
2: And name with a bang, from kicking love out dickheads that. To everyone deserves an education.
1: Love
2: it's
1: that.
2: It's a full spectrum,
1: work on
2: song.
1: Those roads they need working on.
2: Bloody oath, if you get paid, you do work. That's what she said there.
1: No, that's
2: her slogan.
1: That's a hotline.
2: That's her slogan.
1: You get paid.
2: Vote one, Sonia. If you get paid, you do work.
1: that's actually what she said.
2: Yeah.
1: And before if you get paid,
2: you do work.
1: You do work.
2: Which makes sense to me. It's just 1 + 1 = 2.
1: Hang on, can we write that down? What does that even mean?
2: Mate,
1: if you get paid, you do work.
2: Yeah, mate.
1: What is it? What like?
2: Just don't overcomplicate it. Don't overcomplicate it.
1: Oh, is it like no doll? Is that what she's saying?
2: I think she's against the doll. Yeah.
1: Is that what she was saying? She's hung up. I think she's realised that it's fraught. Dave.
2: Who knows,
1: so no social welfare. All right, Dave on 3165. Dave, we're talking things. Well, before we do, actually, Dave, I'll come to you at the end. Dave, something that you think that you would be good at that you've never done before.
5: G'day, boys. Congrats on little Jules, Will.
1: Thanks, Dave. Appreciate it, mate.
5: Mate, I haven't set the bar real high, guys. I think I'd be a very good postman.
1: Yeah.
2: 100%.
1: That's outrageous.
2: Anything you're worried about?
1: That's a gravy train job, isn't it?
2: Yeah.
5: Look, mate, I've got an affinity with animals. I like to chat. You know, I think it's the lowest risk. They say, you know, women like a man in uniform. So I think out of all the forces, I think post forces would be my cup of tea.
1: Yeah, mate, I think
5: I can get it right.
1: Exactly. And also, like, you're the only one in the country who's fully sanctioned to ride a motorbike on the footpath. Like,
2: oh, yeah.
1: It's an outrage.
2: Yeah, no, I love that. That's a real power play, isn't it? They don't even need to be on the footpath.
1: No, and also, like, everyone's happy when they see you as well.
2: Yeah.
1: Like, oh, great, the guy's here, you know, apart from the dog. Dave, great call. I think you'd make a great postman as well, mate. What's your day job, Dave?
5: I appreciate that.
1: What's your day job?
5: Mate, I'm in sales, so, probably a nice change for me, too.
1: Yeah, good. Well,
5: a bit of fresh air.
2: Yeah, mate.
1: Yep.
2: I'd take my post from you, Dave.
1: Good on you, Dave.
2: No doubt. Love to.
1: Spent far too long with Dave.
2: No doubt. Now, I'm excited to tell you something, because this is a bit of a burn on you. Now, you have paid an exorbitant amount of money to a person that you called a measurer. You did. You were getting some cabinets made and you had an expert measurer come over to your house to measure.
1: The cabinet maker, yeah. The cabinet maker. That's what they do. That's part of the job.
2: No, you said you paid a measurer. You said the measurer. You
1: the
2: said
1: cabinet maker. There's not a separate guy. The cabinet maker has a measurer who comes measures it up
2: this
1: for
2: one,
1: you.
2: That is the most outrageous thing I've ever heard.
1: No,
2: so you paid a guy to come over to your house and get out, what, a ruler and do some measuring.
1: What? He's the guy making the cabinet.
2: How much did you pay him?
1: He's the guy making the cabinet.
2: How much did you pay the measurer?
1: No, it wouldn't have been much. It would have been like $1,000. But that was like...

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0: up early. It's Will and Woody keeping you up.
1: Woods.
2: Okay, so a friend of mine, and I cannot name who this friend is because they're a little bit sensitive around what happened to them a couple of weeks ago, but a friend of mine experienced a, I'm going to call it a medical episode, that is equal parts terrifying and hilarious.
1: Okay.
2: I never thought a medical episode could be so beautifully equal, scary,
1: I'm
2: and
1: sure
2: funny.
1: That happens all the time. You know, we got that call from the guy who went to emergency with a bowling bin up his bum.
2: Oh, true.
1: Like, that's terrifying.
2: I think that's just 100% funny. I don't reckon that's scary at all.
1: That's
2: I reckon
1: scary.
2: That's just very,
1: I'm pretty
2: very
1: sure
2: funny.
1: If you've got a bowling, that would be scary to go through.
2: A little bit of fear there as well. Okay, well, this is another great example of it's funny and it's scary.
1: Yeah, yeah.
2: So, someone that I know quite well was getting really bad gastro. Shocking gastro.
1: Yep.
2: Okay, so it was vomiting and out the other end.
1: Yep.
2: Right? It was so intense that at some point during the night, they experienced short-term amnesia.
1: What do you mean?
2: They pooped themselves to short-term memory loss.
1: What are the... You find
2: I've told
1: way
2: you,
1: too funny.
2: And it's so
1: what
2: hard.
1: What does the short-term memory loss look like?
2: Doesn't know where they are. What is happening?
1: Hang on.
2: Where am I? Like Jason Bourne. Like all of a sudden.
1: No, Jason.
2: No, yes, like Jason
1: they weren't
2: Bourne.
1: They also weren't amazing at martial arts.
2: As in, they knew who they were, but they were like, where am I? And like, what's happening? What am I doing?
1: Wow.
2: And then 10 seconds later, where am I? What am I doing?
1: Oh, that's scary.
2: And that,
1: what,
2: so,
1: in
2: that's
1: like a pool
2: part.
1: Of their own vomit?
2: Yeah. Yeah. And like, why am I on the ground? Why am I nude? If they were nude. So, but they're just very confused, right? But then that's scary.
1: Mm.
2: On the funny side, it's just, I cannot believe someone could put themselves so hard that they've caused short-term memory loss. But I was hearing this through a third party, and I'm just so confused. And, you know, we're laughing and learning on this radio show.
1: Mm.
2: I just want to know what is actually happening in the brain for someone to put themselves to short-term memory loss. And thankfully, we haven't just got a doctor, my friends.
1: No.
2: We have got Professor
1: yes.
2: Laurie McMahon, who joins us on the phone right now.
1: Yeah, my dad.
2: Yes.
1: Hey, Dad.
3: Hi, guys.
2: Professor, my first question is, have you experienced anyone who has gone through this before?
3: Well, it's not exactly my area, Woody, but but having said that, just listening to you, what it sounds like is that he might have lost enough fluid or been septic enough to have passed out so that his loss of consciousness put him in that strange place where he was confused, didn't know what he was doing or where he was. So either the infection itself or just plain fluid loss, and he dropped his blood pressure and passed out, probably what happened.
2: Right.
1: Wow.
2: But so the memory loss, Laurie, went on for like quite a while. Like there was a lot of confusion and I'm talking like, I'm not sure if you've seen 50 First Dates with Adam Sandler and Drew Barrymore, but like...
1: Oh, you would have seen that, I reckon, Dad.
3: Yeah,
1: great movie.
2: It's great movie.
1: Dad's got a bigger DVD repertoire than you do. You've got no idea, mate. He knows his way around a flick.
2: We'll talk offline about our DVDs, Laurie, because I'm involved. But I'm not sure if you remember from that film, 2 Second Tom, but like it was like that.
3: Yes, it's hard to know, isn't it? You're getting it third hand, and exactly what happened is
1: he's questioning your source, basically.
2: Is it the story sounds BS to me?
1: Thanks, Dad.
3: Okay, no problem.
2: See you, Laurie.
1: All right, see you, Dad.
4: Introducing Georgie and Tom.
5: Then you've got to drive to main roads and say, hey, this is what's happened.
4: TMR, mate.
5: You're not covered for CTP insurance. Is that it?
4: CBD oil. Are we talking about compulsory third-party insurance, the 90s band, or cannabis oil? What are we talking about?
5: Nice.
4: All three.
5: It's all in. I'm listening to that. Yeah. I'm on the cannabis and I'm driving.
4: You weren't stressed because you're on the oil.
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0: 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It's Will and Woody keeping you up.
1: We're going back.
2: Let's go back in time.
1: Going back in time. You tell me you built a time machine?
3: So this week, or today, sorry, because we are doing this every day for the next few months. Bloody
4: absolutely. I'm pushing for the whole show.
3: The whole show of just our best bits.
4: We've done nearly a decade of shows.
3: Yeah, I still don't reckon we've got that many best bits.
4: I never said best bits. That's called Time Machine for a reason.
3: Clever. Very clever.
4: It was best bits.
3: Yeah.
4: Don't get me wrong. We struggle to make the week. But yeah. Time Machine.
3: Yeah. Just
4: happened
3: in the past.
4: Some really bad stuff.
3: Absolutely. But as long as it's in the past.
4: It's fine.
3: It fits under
4: it's in
3: time
4: the machine.
3: So what we're focusing on today, and Annalise, you've brought this today, is Joel, a lovely lad called Joel. He's to come on every single Friday and give us hypothetical questions.
5: Yes.
3: Which we've discovered before the song, he actually ran out of hypotheticals.
5: Pretty
3: and
5: early
3: you
5: on.
3: Were actually feeding him hypothetical questions.
5: Yes, yes. There was a few that were pretty average that.
3: And then eventually we just cut him from the show.
5: Yeah. Yeah. I think we cut him straight after he went to the Arias for us.
4: I was just about to ask you, why did you fly up to Sydney to see him? And that's because he was doing the
5: Arias
4: for us. He was
5: so
4: our,
5: was
4: that's also
5: him.
4: Classically lazy from us.
3: Yeah.
4: Send the guy who's never done anything to go under the red carpet at the Arias.
3: Really showing our cards,
4: red carpets
3: we?
4: Are, well, just so everyone knows, I'm loving this gently tapping the fourth wall we're doing, but the Arias or any red carpet is easily the worst media job you will ever do, ever.
3: It's just a zoo and everyone's fighting for position.
4: It's
3: and
4: a shocking,
3: jostling
4: shocking thing.
3: You've got
4: to
3: someone
4: do.
3: For 20 seconds,
4: yes.
3: They can't really
4: it's
3: hear you.
4: It's horrible.
3: Hence
4: it's
3: why we sent Joel.
4: That's why we sent him.
5: Yeah. I was there producing him. I've never been to a red carpet before, so I just thought, like, you know, Troye Sivan would walk
4: yeah,
5: over.
4: Yeah, you
5: Troye Sivan does not just walk
4: nah,
5: over.
4: Yeah.
5: So
4: you
5: have
4: you
5: to
4: lasso them, don't you?
5: You have to yell at Troye, Will and Woody. Yeah. And then Will and Woody aren't there as well.
3: Yeah, no,
4: I didn't think about that.
5: We did that with Rove as well. We're like, Rove, Will and Woody. And he's like, searching for them.
4: Oh, because they're blinded by the lights on the, yeah.
5: Yeah.
4: Anyway, more on red carpets tomorrow. For now, though, should we just play Joel's
3: this so is story,
4: this is
3: a
4: fan favourite from Joel.
5: Yes.
4: During his time on air.
3: I heard your car got stolen last week or something. That's why you couldn't come on.
6: We had a little attempted robbery at our shop.
4: Bloody hell. You got him in the end, did you say?
6: He's gone for the till.
4: Oh, yeah, smart.
3: Of course.
4: I thought you were thinking what I was thinking, which was gone in 60 seconds, weren't you?
3: Cars and tyres.
4: I thought he was trying to take the cars. I was just imagining Nicolas Cage-style operation.
3: All right, but anyway,
4: he went for the till.
6: And he got trapped between me and the other guy.
4: Did you wrestle him?
6: What did you do?
4: So, citizen's arrest.
6: It was like a half. We were wrestling for like half an hour. And he'd be like,
4: You were wrestling him for half an hour? You wrestled him?
6: Yeah, while the cops got there.
4: Shut up.
3: Oh, my God.
4: Hang on. So 2v1, it took you half an hour to pin the guy down.
6: It sounds terrible, but he'd lie down. Well, you're going to sound dumb. I'm going to sound really stupid. And he'd go, all right. I'm not going to run away. Just let me out. I'm going to relax. And we'd be like, all right, no worries. And we let him out. And then he'd like strip a layer of clothing off and get away. And then we'd grab him again. And then by the end of it, him and me were both shirtless.
4: That's great.
6: And I had to relay this, right, to make like a police statement. And I was relaying this. And I was going, I know how dumb this sounds. I get it. But it's exactly how it went down.
4: That's so good.
3: Lost
4: what a great story.
3: And
4: can we call him?
3: Yeah, let's get him on.
4: All right,
3: let's
4: great.
3: Get him on.
4: I don't know what he's up to. We ghosted him. Farmed him for content, sent him to the red carpet, and then ditched him.
3: We sent him a mug or something, or a Can You Hear It's W holder?
4: He hates us, I reckon.
7: Your call had
4: been... Yeah, that's fair enough. I feel like...
7: When you have finished recording, you may hang up.
4: Hey, Joel, it's Will and Woody here, mate. We're just trying to get onto you. We just played some of your bits on the show. Not sure if you've heard, but our show is actually finishing up at the end of the year, so just wanted to reach out and, you know, get around you, man, because it was such a wonderful time we had together. So thanks for coming on the show.
3: Also, Annalise wants to know why you never texted her back. Anyway, we'll leave it with you, Joel.
4: She thinks you're hot.
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1: You focus on keeping your eyes open, because they have your ears covered. It's Will and Woody keeping you up.
2: Woodrow, there's, I'm back. Back.
3: Hell yeah, you are.
2: That wasn't obvious.
3: And you're on fire.
2: Yeah. Thank you.
3: Your first 90's
2: been bit nervous. Obviously, Australia's sweetheart, Sophie Monk's been filling my shoes while I've been gone on paternity leave. Thanks. A big shout out to Sophie. I apologise, everyone. It is me back in the chair. Well, it's tough.
3: It's really tough. Don't think like that.
2: It's really tough.
3: Sophie who, mate? Sophie who?
2: Sophie Monk.
3: Oh, right.
2: Australia's sweetheart.
3: Yeah.
2: She's a big deal. Yeah. Anyway, look, thanks again for Sophie. Now, I want to talk to you about this thing that I saw online, which really excited me. It was Barack Obama was getting interviewed in a podcast. Just candidly about aliens, whether they existed.
3: Oh, yeah. This is wild.
2: He said this.
4: Are aliens real?
5: They're real, but I haven't seen them, and they're not being kept in, what is it?
4: Area 51.
5: Area 51.
2: He basically admitted aliens exist. They found them. He's redacted it.
3: Right?
2: Yes, he's gone.
3: It's like Area 52, like called
2: 51.
3: 51.
2: Yeah. Yeah.
3: Called him.
2: Yeah, well, that's it.
3: Right? Like, and they were like, mate, you have overstepped.
2: State secret.
3: That's mad.
2: And then he's gone into the whole explanation that, you know, the solar systems are so far apart. Even if they would have found us, they wouldn't have traveled here yet.
3: They wrote it for
2: it. It looked like a press release.
3: 100%.
2: Yeah.
3: It wasn't his vernacular at all. I've inspected it.
2: Yeah.
3: Area 51 meant you have to say this now. He has seen an alien.
2: So I don't know if that's true, but what I do think is really interesting is that this just really reminded me of what I think is one of the hardest things to do as a parent, which is when you say something to your children.
3: Oh, yeah.
2: And then you have to come up with a way to redact what you've said.
3: Oh, because there's a period where it's easy because they don't have a memory, really.
2: Yes.
3: You know that beautiful patch where you can say, like, we'll do it tomorrow.
2: Yeah.
3: And then you wake up and you're like, you've got no idea.
2: So true.
3: But then all of a sudden,
2: there's a day,
3: they evolve.
2: They wake up and they go,
3: and
2: hey, you know that thing that we said you'd do tomorrow? Tomorrow is now, mate.
3: It's the first thing they think of when they wake up.
2: They're like, it's the first thing they say.
3: Are we in tomorrow? And you're like, yeah, of course we're in tomorrow. It's like ice creams. It's like,
2: yes. Oh. So I find this difficult.
3: Yes.
2: But I also have backbone. So essentially I'll eventually just say I can't do that. And
3: you're a liar now.
2: Max will chuck a tantrum. I'm not lying. I'm honest. I'm just like, I can't do that. I'm sorry I said that yesterday, but I can't do it today. Yeah. And as the adult in the relationship, I'm walking away from that. I know you're upset. I'm here to support your feelings. You, on the other hand, no spine.
3: No. Nah.
2: Now, I wanted to know just from you. No.
3: But if I say something, I honour it, Will.
2: Because
3: where I've shown no backbone is when I say, we'll do it tomorrow. That's the pure coward.
2: Sometimes that's all you've got.
3: when
2: you've used all your chips, you've bribed as much as you can.
3: You've literally
2: done everything you possibly can. And then they know. They've chucked two or three tantrums and you just get to the point where you go, you know what? We'll get the ice cream tomorrow.
3: It's future Woody's problem.
2: Yeah, and you just palm it off to yourself.
3: It's often when they suggest a game or something at 6:30 p.m.
2: Yeah,
3: it's like,
2: yeah,
3: it's bedtime. There's no way I'm playing Connect Four with you.
2: Tomorrow.
3: The Connect Four. Tomorrow morning.
2: You and me.
3: But it's way, it's just, you know, and you kind of have that moment where you like go to wake up your child and you're like, there's no way they're remembering.
2: it's the first thing she says. Yeah.
3: It's the first thing.
2: So I wanted to know from you, what do you think has been like the worst thing that you've had to follow through on with Remy because you weren't strong enough to take it back?
3: So there was a morning, and it was a cold morning, where I had to dance naked in the sprinklers in my backyard because I said I was in a weird mood, and I was like, we'll take our clothes off and we'll dance in the sprinklers.
2: He said, tomorrow morning.
3: Tomorrow. Mim woke up and she was like, what am I seeing?
2: I knew it would be good. So first thing, and by the way, Remy probably wakes up at like
3: 5:30,
2: 6 o'clock.
3: It's freezing.
2: First thing she says to you is,
3: we're dancing outside in the sprinklers. I was like, you're kidding, you remember. I tried to go, well, after breakfast, we'll wait for breakfast, dancing in the sprinklers. Like, all right, come on.
2: Why don't you just say no?
3: I said we'll do it tomorrow.
2: Wait, so Mim, what was it? Her dancing with you or just you?
3: For two of us.

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2: Hello, I'm Jenny Lenman. Authorities are pleading with road users to take extra care following the death of a motorbike rider in the hills over the long weekend. The Motorcycle Association of SA's told Seven that 16 riders are among the 86 lives lost on SA roads so far this year.
3: No message is going to come through to them unless it actually hits home to themselves.
2: Tony Passon's backing a plan to reduce the number of temporary visa holders in Australia by around 650,000 over 4 years. The coalition's proposing what they say will be the biggest cut to immigration in the history of Australia. The member for Barker says the move would also cut the net overseas migration to 100,000 a year for the first 2 years, while keeping the permanent migration program capped at 185,000 places. Passon says he thinks changes would put more focus on highly skilled workers and genuine workforce shortages. More healthcare support's being made available for Adelaide Hills residents and those in more regional and remote areas. The state government's putting $2 million into expanding its nurse-led telehealth service, which provides health information 24 hours a day. They say the expansion will improve access to care for regional communities and help reduce pressure on hospital emergency departments. A public celebration of life is being held for former 5DN radio star and musician Barry Hall, who died last month at the age of 91. In his later years, he lived in Nan in the Hills with his wife Linda and continued performing on piano and organ for local nursing homes and community groups. His public memorial service will be held at the Capri Theatre in Goodwood on Wednesday, the 28th of October. And work's getting underway this week on the Murray Bridge Bike Park project. Temporary fencing and signage is being installed at Sturt Reserve tomorrow, followed by minor irrigation works, and then major works are getting underway from Monday. The skate park playground, nearby business and sporting venues will stay open during the 4 weeks of construction. And that's the latest in local

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1: Hi, I'm Phoebe Humphrey. The soldier who's died in a military training exercise in the Top End is being remembered as a beloved member of the Defence Force. He's been named as Corporal Brendan Hannam, and Defence Minister Richard Miles has told Nine he'd spent 9 years in the Army.
2: He had been deployed to both Afghanistan and the United Kingdom, where he had participated in the training of new recruits to the Ukrainian Armed Forces.
1: Five soldiers remain in hospital this morning. A seventh man has been arrested over a suspected terror plot at a UK Air Force base used by the US military. A 22-year-old British national has been detained, but no charges have been laid. OpenAI says it can't explain why a lot of Aussies don't trust AI. A top exec from the company faced a parliamentary inquiry yesterday following the Medicare statistics hack in June. Jason Kwan says OpenAI is looking to rebuild trust. And former ABC presenter Richard Moorcraft is being remembered after his death from cancer. The 70-year-old had only been diagnosed with the disease this year. In sport, heartbreak for Alex de Minaur in the China Open final after being forced to retire injured. The Aussie handing the title over to Novak Djokovic after suffering a groin injury.
3: The people that are here and the people that are back home, thank you for all the support.
1: And Cam Green has been ruled out of the first test against South Africa starting on Friday due to an abdominal strain he suffered during the one-day series. While in domestic cricket, the Sheffield season officially gets underway today with Victoria hosting South Australia. That's the latest news and sport.
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7: Fine and sunny today, looking at a top of 23 for Murray Bridge and the city, 22 at Strathalbyn, 21 for Mount Barker and Victor Harbour, and 18 the expected top today at Mount Lofty. Tomorrow looks sunny and a little bit warmer.
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7: Welcome to the show. It is a Wednesday morning. Coming up to 6 past 6, Chelsea's not with us, but subbing in for the rest of the week. Dad friend Brad, hello.
10: Here I am.
7: Here he is.
10: Let's like try not to sound congested.
7: Yeah.
10: It's damn hay fever. But
7: oh, it's copping you.
10: Yes.
7: Bad one, isn't it?
10: Yeah. But anyway.
7: Are you taking a Telfast or anything?
10: Pushing on, yes.
7: Sorting yourself out.
10: Yes.
7: Good news. Well, we will push through today, and actually we do want to hear something you're proud of today, and I don't know if you're going to be too proud of what I've got because it might affect your hay fever again.
10: Oh, dear.
7: We'll get to that a little later in the show, but jump on the socials at Power FMSA and let us know. What are you proud of? I don't know. Could be a small achievement. In your life?
10: I've got some sporting achievements.
7: Yeah. I don't doubt it. I don't doubt
10: just
7: it.
10: Just random ones.
7: Speaking of sporting achievements, still working towards the perfect game. Went solo yesterday.
10: All right.
7: We'll flash back a little later in the show and see what kind of progress I made. I can guarantee I didn't make the 300 yesterday. Still tried.
10: Always give it a go.
7: Nonetheless, Richard Pascoe, Adelaide Tech guy, is going to join us as well for Geek Speak later. We got Adam Lior on the show today.
10: Oh, cool.
7: This is exciting. I think a lot of people are going to say this TV show is a lot like MasterChef, and I feel like any cooking show that has contestants kind of feels like it's going to, but Recipe of the Year is coming to the ABC this weekend. So we'll hear more about that show after 7 o'clock. You've also got a bunch of What Was Invented First for
10: me. Yeah, I've done a bit of homework and I've got some for you.
7: We'll get up to that in a moment. But first up, we're going to do an overnight update. And actually, we're going to your workplace, Monado Safari Park.
10: Oh, beauty.
7: Where they've been doing some great work to break in the upcoming chimp Cassie.
10: Yes.
7: We'll find out what they've been doing after Disco Lines and Tinashe. It is Craig and dad friend Brad. I was almost going to say Chels via default here on Power FM.

0: Power FM with Craig and Chels on a Wednesday morning. Chels back on Monday after a holiday. Dad friend Brad is subbing in this morning.
1: Yeah, hello.
0: Oh, and happy Butter Day.
1: Oh, yes.
0: Oh, where's my butter?
1: Happy Wednesday.
0: Hang on. Smooth. Nah, there we go. So smooth.
1: There we go.
0: It's 6:10. Let's get into an overnight update. And, oh, I can't believe we missed this the other day. Sounds by the River. The lineup has been released. Get to that in a moment. First up, South Australian Police Commissioner Grant Stevens has been named the new governor of South Australia.
1: Oh, your beauty.
0: Governor of South Australia. Let's have a quick listen.
2: It is a genuine privilege and pleasure this morning to announce that Grantley Stevens will become the 37th governor of the state of South Australia.
0: I love that he full named him as well. Grantley Stevens.
1: Grantley.
0: Apparently King Charles III had to confirm the appointment, so the king knows.
1: Oh, there you go.
0: About Grantley. Mr. Stevens is going to be sworn in as the 37th governor of South Australia on December 9. So that is coming up. And now the question is, who's going to be South Australia's next top cop? Which feels like it should be a reality show of some sort.
1: Yeah.
0: That would be good.
1: That'd be funny.
0: Chimpanzees at Monado Safari Park are being introduced to the new chimp Cassie ahead of the infant's expected arrival from the Rockhampton Zoo later this month.
1: Yes.
0: They've been showing them photos and videos and playing audio of her vocalisations a bit. A bit like that. Likewise, they've been doing the same back to Cassie from the troop at Monado, so similar vibes. But you work there, you can give us a bit of an insight.
1: Yeah, they're sort of getting each other used to each other before they're actually coming together, so hopefully that one of the troop members will actually adopt Cassie.
0: Yeah, right.
1: And then, be able to,
0: That's that chimp I saw on the TikTok.
1: Yeah.
0: I'm going to have a hang out with her. It's chimpanzee influencers.
1: Yeah. So they've been... just showing them like Facebook, like on a Monado Safari Park Facebook post was showing that the chimps were playing with like laminated pictures of Cassie and
0: videos
1: through the glass.
0: Yeah, nice.
1: And then I've been decking out a little room in there for the keepers, so they have like a little like crèche for them.
0: Good work from you.
1: Yeah, the keeper's got to be there 24/7.
0: Wow. Yeah around the clock.
1: It's a big thing.
0: Yeah, it's like when you get a new baby.
1: That's it.
0: Literally.
1: Yes.
0: Now, you've got to spend money to make money, and the Malinauskas government has apparently spent nearly $200 million on advertising in its first 4 years in office.
1: Wow.
0: So the opposition has accused the government of spending taxpayer money on self-congratulatory and promotional advertising, a bit like Obama putting the medal on himself.
1: Yeah.
0: Treasurer Tom Koutsantonis said he hit back saying the government's always invested in community messaging. You do need to get messaging out there. I think there's just the idea of they're talking themselves up a fair bit. So that's where that's at the moment. A lot of money. Save your money for Sounds by the River. It's back at the Manham Golf Club for 2027. Saturday, January 9, you're going to be hearing Jimmy Barnes live. Yes, John Stevens, Birds of Tokyo, Eskimo Joe, Baby Animals, Chocolate Starfish and Sarah McLeod.
1: Good lineup.
0: It is. Is that why they keep rolling out the same lineup?
1: They must have to, because keeps banging.
0: If it ain't broke, don't switch it up. Tickets on sale from 11 a.m. today for Telstra members. Public on sale from midday on Friday if you want to get those. That is your overnight update. Johnny Farnham now. Oh. The other one I get confused. Jimmy Barnes.
1: Johnny Farnham. Yeah.
0: Johnny Farnham. Pressure down. It is Craig with dad friend Brad. That is your overnight update on a Wednesday morning here on Power FM.

0: 17 past 6, it is Wednesday morning on Power FM with Craig and Chels. Chels back on Monday after a holiday. Dad friend Brad subbing in this morning.
1: Happy Wednesday, Craig.
0: It's a good day. Although we're just talking, it's like in the middle of seasons.
1: Yeah.
0: We finished footy and we haven't got to cricket yet.
1: No.
0: So what do we talk about when it comes to sport?
1: Well, there's a bit of a tennis on.
0: There is tennis on.
1: Yes.
0: That's a good point.
1: In China, the China Open, Alex de Minaur had to retire hurt.
0: No.
1: In the final. So
0: he was in the final. Oh, he was doing so well.
1: So well. But Novak Djokovic and de Minaur both had injuries during that final game.
0: Yeah.
1: But de Minaur had a abdominal injury, so he had to pull out.
0: I hope that's not going to last a long time.
1: After 67 minutes.
0: Yep. 6-7 minutes.
1: Yeah.
0: Oh, no. Yeah. I was just remembering that tennis scores can go to 6-7 as
1: yes.
0: well.
1: The first set went to 7-6, Djokovic's way, and then 0-1 in the second set, so he had to pull out then. So that gives Djokovic his 102nd title of his career.
0: It's too many.
1: Yeah.
0: How old is Djokovic now?
1: He is 39.
0: Surely he's done.
1: No.
0: When did Federer... How old was Federer when he...
1: Federer was 41, I reckon.
0: Oh, okay. So Djokovic's still got another couple of years. Don't write him off too early.
1: Nah.
0: We also know the Tillies have just locked in a clash against Colombia, a great football side, at GMHBA Stadium in Geelong. They're playing Wednesday, December 2. It's the second of two friendlies in Australia. Actually, they're playing first in Canberra on November 28. Going to use that as a bit of an opportunity to fine-tune the squad ahead of the FIFA World Cup in Brazil for the women next year. So that'll be very exciting. Good to see the Tillies always get a great turnout in Australia.
1: Yep. Also, Bathurst is on this weekend. Brody Kostecki is going for his fourth consecutive pole, which will be a record.
0: Mm-hmm.
1: But he'll need to do it without his engineer. He'll have to find a new engineer because he had a motorbike accident.
0: How important is the engineer to all of what's going on? You just look at the guys in the car and you go, that's pretty black.
1: Yeah,
0: but there's a whole team behind this.
1: Yeah, the whole team behind it. Like, I'm pretty sure he's the one in front of the box showing. Yeah.
0: And here I was thinking there was no sport to talk about.
1: That's it.
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1: Ladies and gents, this is the moment you've waited for. 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Taking your breath,

0: 27 past 6, Wednesday morning. It is Craig and Chels on Power FM. Chels is away. She'll be back on Monday. And dad friend Brad is in.
1: Hello, hello.
0: Now, up next, you're going to test me on WWIF, which for playing at home, if you haven't heard that before, what was invented first?
1: Yes, I have six for you. One's based on ancient history.
0: Oh, gee, I'm not great on ancient history, but then again, it's always a flip of the coin.
1: We'll give it a go. That's it.
0: So that's after local news. Jenny Lemon at 6:30 is going to be telling us about a stolen car being found completely destroyed by a fire in the hills. More on that in a moment with Jenny Lemon.
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13: Hello, I'm Jenny Lenman. Frances Adamson has left Government House for the final term. Her five-year position as governor is drawn to a close, with Police Commissioner Grant Stevens announced as her replacement from December. Linda Williams will take over as acting police commissioner later this month. A stolen car's been deliberately torched in the Adelaide Hills. Police were called to Mount Bold Road in the early hours of yesterday morning after reports a Ford sedan was on fire. Fire crews extinguished that blaze, but not before the car was completely destroyed. It had reportedly been stolen from Morfitt Vale the night before. The Greens are renewing calls for the next recreational duck hunting season to be banned. That's amid the ongoing H5 bird flu outbreak. MLC Melanie Selwood says shooting could cause infected birds to disperse to other wetlands, creating an unnecessary risk for native water birds. Her call coinciding with a community forum at the Wollonga Football Club last night, with experts discussing the state's preparedness for bird flu. There have now been 327 confirmed events across SA. Strathalbyn families are among those identified as living in a childcare desert. The Southern and Hills Local Government Association says the township is one of four areas in the region with limited access to childcare services. Euradler, Lobethal and some Mount Barker families also in need. They're calling for governments to look beyond the number of places available and consider issues including waiting lists, travel distances and whether centres have enough staff to operate at full capacity. All ticketed events at the upcoming Port Noarlunga Music Festival have been cancelled. Formerly known as the Blues Fest, the event featuring soul, reggae, folk and rock will still have free events over 3 days in November. But the committee says due to low ticket sales and the government's enforcement of superannuation laws, their paid events have been scrapped. And discarded shopping trolleys are again becoming a familiar sight around Murray Bridge, with the state's Environment Protection Authority asking whether tougher rules are needed. Under the current laws, retailers have 3 business days to collect abandoned trolleys after they're notified, or less if the trolley poses a public safety risk. The community's being asked whether the penalties are enough to stop people dumping them, with the consultation open till the 23rd of this month. And that's the latest in local news.
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15: Hi, I'm Phoebe Humphrey. The opposition leader admits some aged care workers will be impacted by the coalition's migration policy. Graduates, refugees and those on bridging visas will be targeted in the coalition's plan to slash 650,000 people over 4 years. Angus Taylor telling the ABC it's the right thing for Australia.
16: This is a big shift. It will strengthen our economy, it will ensure the budget remains intact, and it will ensure we have the people we need in sectors of need.
15: Donald Trump says Iran could take out some major US cities, claiming it would be a small price to pay for peace in the Middle East. The US president copping backlash from Californians for encouraging attacks on American soil.
17: It's a small price to pay for keeping the world safe, keeping our country safe. They can take out a city. Let them take out Los Angeles. Let them take out San Diego.
15: And ASOS has suffered a hack with personal details believed to have been accessed. Shoppers were sent an alert through the app with hackers threatening to release customer data. In sport, day 3 of the AFL trade period gets underway today, with the Eagles still hoping to lure Jack Viney from Melbourne. List boss Matt Clark telling the AFL website he still hasn't made a call if he'll head west or join the Bombers.
18: I haven't heard anything on that yet, so hopefully in the next sort of 24, 48 hours we might have a bit more of an indication.
15: And to the Rugby League World Cup, England has announced its squad, with Roosters duo Victor Radley and Hugo Savala named, while Knights skipper Kalen Ponga is free to play for New Zealand after accepting a fine from Sunday's grand final. That's the latest news and sport.
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0: Fine and sunny today, looking at a top of 23 for Murray Bridge and the city, 22 at Strathalbyn, 21 for Mount Barker and Victor Harbour, and 18 the expected top today at Mount Lofty. Tomorrow looks sunny and a little bit warmer.
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0: That's it on a Wednesday morning. Happy Butter Day to you. Chelsea is away. She'll be back on Monday. But dad friend Brad is here with us.
1: Morning, Craig.
0: Good to have you with us. Here for Encounter Lutheran College, where learning meets belonging on the South Coast, or perhaps where teaching meets belonging on the South Coast.
1: Ooh.
0: They do have a current teaching opportunity. Actually, you'd probably be good at this. Middle and senior school, PE.
1: Oh, yeah.
0: Outdoor ed.
1: Yep.
0: And science.
1: Ooh. Science is a bit questionable, but...
0: Yeah.
1: I'm always happy to challenge the kids at PE.
0: Yeah, absolutely. You'd be out there.
1: Yeah.
0: They have a great sports day that they run. They've got a massive back oval as well. They do heaps of running.
1: Yes. Yeah,
0: lots of good stuff at Encounter.
1: Yeah. Have to race them.
0: Yeah, well, you'd have to, wouldn't you? You couldn't do that because you'd always want to hold up the parents' part of the parent-teacher race.
1: Yes.
0: You wouldn't want to be running for the teachers.
1: No,
0: couldn't be doing that.
1: Can't do that.
0: All right, well, up next we're going to play What Was Invented First, or Woof? Woof. And you've got a couple of lineups for me.
1: Yes.
0: Today. We'll see how we go. After Bruno Mars, I Just Might, you can play along. And, of course, we always encourage you to gloat if you do better. You can shoot us a DM or give us a call 1300 137 317 if you do better.

0: 20 minutes away from 7. It is a Wednesday morning here on Power FM. Craig and Chels. Chels back on Monday after a holiday. Dad friend Brad is here.
1: Morning, Craig.
0: Making quirky sounds over there.
1: Yes.
0: It is time to play Wawiff. What was invented first? Very easy one to play along with. Put two things together and say which one came first.
1: Yep. Let's give it a go.
0: Don't you dare do the chicken or the egg.
1: No.
0: Because I don't.
1: Well, I can actually tell you that one, but moving on with that one.
0: Oh, all right. Well, we'll circle back to that at some point.
1: Number one, Pokemon Go app.
0: Oh, no. Of course you do this.
1: Or Uber Eats app.
0: Ooh. Were we walking around capturing Pokemon or sitting at home capturing meals?
1: Yeah.
0: What were we doing first? I feel like Pokemon Go just celebrated anniversary of their app coming out.
1: Yep.
0: It was, I remember it was very controversial at the time. Actually, it must have been around. I remember doing it in Lismore in my first job, which was around 2015. I reckon that must have come before Uber Eats. I'm going to lock in Pokemon Go.
1: Wrong. I was trying to find that too. Uber Eats was late 2015. Pokemon Go was July 6th. 2016.
0: Yeah, you know what? I've confused my years there.
1: Yep.
0: Still, I wouldn't have thought. Wow, there you go. All right.
1: Going back in history now, the Pyramid of Giza.
0: Okay.
1: Or Stonehenge.
0: Ooh, both considered by many people to be built by aliens.
1: Yes.
0: Because they don't realise that slavery was a thing back then. Yeah. Tricky. Well, I would have absolutely no idea. I know they've been around for a very long time. I feel like ancient Egypt is calling me. I'm going to say the pyramids of Giza, isn't it? Yes.
1: Well done.
0: On the board.
1: Stonehenge was 5,000 years old, where pyramids of Giza is 4,700 years old. So 300 years.
0: Right. Yep. Wow.
1: Yep.
0: Did they build Stonehenge, though?
1: Yeah, yep.
0: And they
1: just lug the blocks and plop it up.
0: Yeah, right.
1: And line it
0: ancient
1: up with,
0: cranes.
1: Line it up with the moon. And
0: yeah, fair enough. Yeah.
1: Whatever. Yep. And number three, the very first race at Bathurst or the computer mouse.
0: Now, Bathurst is on this weekend, isn't it?
1: Yes.
0: Mm.
1: That's what got me down this line.
0: First Bathurst or the computer mouse?
1: Yep.
0: Yeah, how long have we been? We've been racing cars for a decent amount, but computers, reasonably recent technology. I feel conflicted is what I feel. I think I'm going to lock in. We've been racing cars longer, surely. I'm going to lock in Bathurst. Hey!
1: Well done. Bathurst, very first Bathurst was on October the 6th, 1963, where the computer mouse was November the 14th, 1963.
0: Wow,
1: so
0: same
1: months,
0: year.
1: Yeah,
0: matter of months.
1: Months and months apart.
0: Okay, not too bad. Two from three so far.
1: Yep.
0: Let us know how you're going. You can shoot us a DM at Power FM SA. We'll come back with another three matchups after Bachelor Girl on Power FM.

0: Wednesday morning on Power FM. It is Craig and Chels. Chels back on Monday after a holiday, but dad friend Brad is subbing in this morning.
1: Hello, hello.
0: We are in the middle of Woolwiff. What was invented first? Currently 2 from 3 on my side, but you are delivering some very good matchups. Let's keep going.
1: All right. Going to the Crows, so it might be up your alley here. It was the first premiership or the first Brownlow for the Crows?
0: Oh, for a Crows player.
1: For a Crows player. Ooh. Or the team, yeah.
0: Now, Brownlow's across all the
1: players.
0: Matches, yep. Yeah, and all the players, yep. Whereas the premiership
1: is just
0: was
1: for
0: 90
1: for the team.
0: But 96 and 7. It's not 96 and 7, was it? Doesn't matter. surely one of the players. Well, how long were they around before that? I reckon the Brownlow. One of them would have got the Brownlow before they got it. Oh, sorry. No.
1: Mark Rusciutto won the Brownlow in 2003, where the Crows' first premiership was in 96. So 96-97 was their back-to-back.
0: Of course it was 6 and 7.
1: Yeah.
0: And they love that.
1: next one, we've got the opening of Puzzle Park.
0: Oh, I like this. Okay. Jeepers.
1: Or Dad Friend Brad.
0: Or you being born.
1: Who came first?
0: Ooh. Good matchup.
1: Yes.
0: As per usual, you know, both icons of South Australia.
1: Of the local area.
0: Of the local area, the Murraylands. Puzzle Park. Yeah. Well, I know roughly when it sort of closed, but when it opened, is it? Yeah, I wouldn't know. Probably had a good couple of years. I reckon... Sorry, I'm doing backflips, which is not entertaining unless I was actually doing backflips. And then again, that wouldn't work on radio. So I think I'm going to lock in Puzzle Park. Yeah. Yes.
1: Well done. Puzzle Park was opened in 1985. Oh, no, I was born in 1988.
0: Right.
1: Yes.
0: Handful of years.
1: Yes. And Puzzle Park was open for 22 years before it closed.
0: 22 years.
1: Yep.
0: Gee. At least it saw its birthdays.
1: And the last one, the closing of Green Hills Adventure Park.
0: Oh, okay. So you've stuck along a similar theme.
1: Or Self-Tying Shoes by Nike.
0: Ooh. I feel like I've looked this up before. Yep. I reckon it's, been in one of mine.
1: Yep.
0: Because it is an iconic time. But, must have been in the 2000s, the Green Hill thing, I think.
1: Yeah. I enjoyed one of my birthdays there, so...
0: Yeah, right. Yeah. I feel like I went... Did they have, a water slide that went through... Yeah, they did. They had all sorts of stuff there. I think that Green Hills Adventure Park definitely wrapped up before we could self-tie our shoes. Nah. <Nope. laughs>
1: May 1st for Green Hills Adventure Park and March for...
0: In the same year.
1: Same year, yeah.
0: Jeez, so there was only a handful of months.
1: That month, yeah.
0: Well, I mean, what a great time where you could go to Green Hills Adventure Park with your self-tying shoes. What a time.
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1: She used to teach kids. He has a lot of them. Craig and Chels on Power FM. I never knew.

0: here on Power FM. Wednesday morning, Craig and Chels. Chels is back on Monday after a holiday. Dad friend Brad is filling in this morning.
1: Hello, hello.
0: It's 3 minutes till we hit 7 o'clock. And up next on the show, actually super excited for this, Adam Lior.
1: Ooh.
0: Incredible chef and cook. And I mean, he's just down to earth as well.
1: That's good.
0: He's going to be heading up a new show on the ABC called Recipe of the Year. I think a lot of people look at it and say, oh, you know, another Master Chef. But it's a little bit different. It involves the CWA as well.
1: Oh, cool.
0: Yeah, so we'll have a chat to him about that and maybe some South Australian food stuff as well.
1: Yeah, coming up at 7, work is getting underway this week on the Maybridge Bike Park project. News,
0: ooh, nice.
1: News with Jenny Lemon.
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2: Yeah! The moments you love.
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5: Hello, I'm Jenny Lenman. The member for Barker says migration needs to be brought under control to ease pressure on housing and services across his electorate, following moves by One Nation and Labor to capitalise on growing anti-migration sentiment. The coalition's promising to cut net overseas migration to 100,000 a year for its first 2 years in government, before increasing it to 160,000 by year four. Tony Passon reckons the policy would help regional communities get the homes, roads, healthcare and schools they need. 86 lives have been lost on South Australian roads so far this year. That's just one short of last year's total. The latest casualty, a motorcyclist who died after crashing into two cars in Paracombe on Monday. Charles Mountain from the RAA's told Seven it's concerning.
6: Oh, it is really important that we understand just how serious the situation is on our roads.
5: Authorities urging road users to be more alert. The life of Nan resident and Adelaide radio legend Barry Hall will be celebrated this month. He was known for his decades in radio and TV and continued performing well into his later years as a musician, including playing piano and the Wurlitzer organ at the Capri Theatre. He died on the 8th of September at the age of 91, survived by his wife Linda, children and grandchildren. A public celebration of life ceremony is being held at the Goodwood venue on Wednesday the 28th of October. Murray Bridges Skate Park will be ready for riders, families and visitors to enjoy in time for the summer holidays. Works start at Sturt Reserve this week. Major construction's getting underway from Monday. The completed bike park will include a dedicated two-track dirt jump facility, beginner and intermediate riding zones, new public seating and shelter facilities, as well as landscaping. Should take about 4 weeks to build all up. And in sport, a local footy player's heading to the world stage after qualifying for the Ironman 70.3 World Championships. Imperial's Riley Pearce finishing the Sunshine Coast event in 4 hours 49 minutes, completing a 1.9k swim, 90k bike ride and 21.1k run. He's off to Tennessee next August after securing one of just 30 qualifying spots in his age group. And now you're up to date with the latest in local news.
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7: Hi, I'm Phoebe Humphrey. Five songs.

0: Soldiers remain in hospital this morning after a fatal training exercise in the Northern Territory. A military vehicle rolled on Monday at Mount Bundy around 100 k's southeast of Darwin. 28-year-old Corporal Brendan Hannam lost his life. There's been a huge spike in the number of complaints about alleged unconscionable conduct by Australia's telcos, with a 155% surge in the past year. Almost 7 in 10 of those have been linked to Optus. Thousands of planned aged care beds have been cancelled or postponed amid a federal funding stoush. The Australian reports more than 3,600 beds are at risk after the Albanese government's funding increase for the sector fell short of wage rises and inflation. It comes as thousands of older people remain in public hospitals nationwide with no aged care bed to go to. And Powderfinger is fueling speculation of a possible reunion. Cryptic billboards have been spotted across major cities nearly 16 years on from the band's split. In sport, Kalyn Ponga's free to play for the Kiwis in the upcoming Rugby League World Cup. The Knights skipper taking an early guilty plea over a high shot on Roosters lock Victor Radley in Sunday's grand final to avoid suspension. New Zealand coach Stacey Jones confident they have the squad to go all the way in the tournament.
1: Really happy with what we got, the balance of the squad, the new guys coming in, really happy with it.
0: And the Matildas will take on Colombia in an international friendly in Geelong on December 2. The first leg of the Colombia series will be played in Canberra. That's the latest news and sport.
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6: Fine and sunny today. Looking at a top of 23 for Murray Bridge and the city. 22 at Strathalbyn. 21 for Mount Barker and Victor Harbour. And 18 the expected top today at Mount Lofty. Tomorrow looks sunny and a little bit warmer.
7: Murraylands, Adelaide Hills and South Coast. Allow me to introduce Mount Barker's tiredest man. And the woman who puts the in madam. This is Craig and Chels.
6: Welcome to the show. It is, of course, a Wednesday morning, 6 minutes past seven. No Chels. She's back on Monday. We have Dad friend Brad filling in, though.
8: Happy Butter Day, Craig.
6: Yes, happy Butter Day indeed.
9: Smooth like butter.
6: Oh.
8: There we go.
6: Butter goes better in the middle of things like a Wednesday. Gee, you take the kids out of school for a school holidays, you think, oh, they'll love this. No, they just want to get back to school.
8: Right.
6: Three teenagers have broken into a school in Littlehampton at 3 a.m.
8: That's the last thing you're going to be doing on a school holiday.
6: I just want to learn. Let me get back. Apparently they went to the gym and damaged property. So not good from them. Get your own, you know, high jump mats at home.
8: Yeah.
6: Can't be getting...
8: Just want to practice behind you.
6: And I understand that, but it's school holidays.
8: Yeah.
6: Go practice it somewhere else on the trampoline at home. We are actually looking for the best places to take kids... Not just in school holidays, but any time. Looking for the best of the best, and we'd love those nominations. If you've got one, jump on the socials at Power FMSA. You'll see you've put quite a few there.
8: I've got quite a few here written down.
6: Oh, you got even more.
8: I've got a lot more here.
6: Yeah, go on. Just a couple.
8: I'll give you a couple. Old Talem Town.
6: Oh, of course. Yep, great place.
8: Kaipo Forest Tree Climb.
6: Ooh.
8: You've said the steam range yesterday.
6: Yep.
8: We'll go the Victor Harbour Pool and Playground.
6: Oh, very nice.
8: Yes, brand new. My kids love it.
6: Yeah. It's
8: all indoors. Start of the year. Yeah.
6: Oh, very nice. Yep, plenty of great places to take the kids. If you've got one to add, in fact, we need as many to get behind local businesses. It could be a park, whatever you like. Power FMSA on Facebook and Instagram. It's pinned to the top, or you can head to the website, powerfmsa.com.au. Next week, we are going to be locking in our top three before we vote. So get on it. Best of the best places to take the kids. Up next, we are joined by Adam Lior, behind the new ABC show Recipe of the Year. Involves the CWA. Pia Miranda's also a co-host.
8: Oh, yeah, there we go.
6: So we'll get Adam on, chat some SA food stuff and find out all about Recipe of the Year after Post Malone and Circles. It's Craig and Dad friend Brad here on Power FM. Good morning.

0: Wednesday morning here on Power FM. It is Craig and Chels at 11 past 7. Chels back on Monday after a holiday and dad friend Brad is filling in with us.
1: Morning, Craig.
0: Good to have you aboard. Now, the ABC are bringing Aussies together around the kitchen table with this new show, Recipe of the Year. It's a heartwarming cooking competition hosted by beloved cook Adam Lior, acclaimed actor and food lover Pierre Miranda, and a bit of help from the CWA.
1: Ooh.
0: Yeah, it premieres this Sunday at 7:30pm and joining us this morning is one of the hosts, Adam Lior. Good morning.
2: Good morning.
0: Good to have you aboard. This is such an interesting show. I had a quick look at the preview last night and I feel like everyone around this is going to go, oh, it's MasterChef again. But can you give us a couple of the big differences between your cooking show and what exists?
2: Look, the way I would describe it is where MasterChef makes a croquembouche, we make a scone.
0: Yeah.
2: You know, this is a show that's all about home cooking, and it's absolutely, to me, it's the exact opposite of trying to make fancy restaurant food and all of these kind of dishes that are firstly difficult to make and also stressful to make. This is kind of taking cooking back to what it used to be and what makes people like cooking rather than what makes people fear it. And of course, we've got the CWA on board as well, who have been, judging and writing Australia's recipes, most loved recipes for more than 100 years. And I have to say, when you're making it's not an entirely stress-free program, because when you're making a scone for the CWA, there is a lot of stress involved in that.
0: And you see that come out. They do jam rolls in the first episode.
1: Oh, yum.
0: Yeah, and it looks so good, but then there's this one contestant who's like, I'm not used to doing this, and he really starts to unravel.
1: Oh, dear.
2: Well, that's the thing. You know, sometimes we forget, you know, all these, I guess, core recipes of Australia, you know, things like jam rolls and scones and Anzac bickies and things like that. And there is a lot of savoury food in the show as well. But I think this idea of recipes and recipes that we can all get around is a really powerful one, because I've written a heck of a lot of recipes in my time, and I always find that they need to have a purpose. They need to have, I guess, a reason for existing. And the most important thing about a show that is, in my opinion, focused on recipes rather than cooking. Cooking is about yourself. Cooking is about how you do it, whereas a recipe is how you share that with somebody else.
0: Right.
1: That's a good way to put it.
0: Yeah. And I feel like there's a real yearning for this sort of TV. So it's going to be great viewing on Sunday night. I'm so intrigued when it comes to recipes. How much do you need to change something to make it your own? Like, how can I be an Ed Sheeran of cooking but, like, not be taken to court by Marvin Gaye's estate? Do you know what I mean?
2: Look, in the recipe writing industry, there's kind of a rule of thumb that has, I don't know if you know, but I was formerly an intellectual property lawyer, so
0: yeah,
2: I feel
0: right,
2: like I can speak
0: right
2: to this with some level of authority. There's this kind of a rule of thumb in food writing, and people say it kind of as a joke, where it's like, oh, if you change three things from a recipe, then you can call it your own.
0: 10%.
2: Change the proportions, change three ingredients, whatever it happens to be. There's no actual legal basis to any of that, but copyright, which is what the intellectual property right and recipe is as long as you don't actually just copy it from somebody, it's fine. Like, when I research recipes, and I've just written a new book called Asian Home Cooking, if you know that as well, there's a lot of research that goes into writing books, but I never copy recipes from somewhere else.
0: This is not a copy paste. No exactly. ChatGPT-ing any of this.
2: No, none of that either. God.
0: There's also some great Adelaide highlights in the first episode. One of the guest judges from the CWA is an Adelaide legend. There's also a contestant from Adelaide. We get plenty of great shots around the central markets, which is amazing. Is there something you love about this South Australian food scene?
2: Oh, look, you know, I grew up in Adelaide, so I think Adelaide is the best food city in Australia. And I always remember, don't tell anyone outside of South Australia. I remember when I went to visit friends when I was 18, I left Adelaide and, you know, visited friends in Sydney, and they took me to their, like, the best cafe in Sydney. Me and a couple of other guys from Adelaide were just looking at each other and this is what food in New South Wales. We were genuinely shocked at kind of not how bad it was. I mean, it's gotten a lot better, but just how good we had it back then, and we still do. Like, the Adelaide food scene is just getting better and better and better.
0: Yeah. Well, it's an amazing show, and I love the whole CWA angle. I've put a cake into a local show and, you know, had it judged before, so it brings all that back, and it's going to be great. So Recipe of the Year, it's this Sunday at 7:30pm on ABC TV and ABC iView. Adam, thank you so much for your time this morning.
2: Thanks so much, guys.
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0: 20 past 7 Wednesday morning. It is Craig and Chels on Power FM. Sans the Chels should be back on Monday, but Dad friend Brad is filling in.
1: Hello, hello.
0: Good to have you aboard. 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
1: That's it. I'll put on my headphones and away I go in the morning. Yeah, that's it.
0: Great way to, so you can stream us here at Power FMSA, but also on the app, plenty of podcasts to listen to as well.
1: Yes.
0: Including the catch-up podcast of this show, which you can do. Just search Craig and Chels and you'll be on it today.
1: Absolutely.
0: Or the Footy and Friends podcast. So this is former AFL players Dil Buckley, Brett Delidio and Mick Barlow. The big opinions, you know, the banter, all the stories from the world of footy, which you would have thought is over at the moment, but no, if you're deep in it, trade period.
1: Keep up to date with the trades, yes.
0: Oh, my goodness. That'd be going nuts
1: Absolutely,
0: at the moment. Oh,
1: yes.
0: Who's going to this team? Yeah. What's going
1: it's
0: on?
1: It's only
0: with that?
1: Just started, so.
0: It's so dramatic, isn't it?
1: Yes.
0: It's the fun side of the game. Three mates who've played it, lived it, and still can't stop talking about it as you can't. Oh, and I realised Dil Buckley, born on the same day as me.
1: Oh, wow.
0: He is 2 years younger than me.
1: There you go.
0: Footy and Friends, you can check it out now on the free iHeart app.
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2: 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She's a hot-buttered crumpet. Why is HR calling me?

0: feels right. I mean, it's been September. We're in October now. Yes. Maybe it's a bit late. Hangover from Hunters and Collectors on Power FM. Craig and Chels without Chels. She's back on Monday. Dad friend Brad is here.
1: Good morning.
0: Happy Butter Day. Yes. Butter goes better in the middle of things like a Wednesday, and in the middle of the show on a Wednesday, we have Richard Pascoe, the Adelaide tech guy. He's going to join us up next. Now, Apple will reportedly reveal its first smart home display with Siri. Ooh. We have the date and the details coming up with Richard Pascoe.
1: But first, coming up with Jenny, three teenagers have been arrested after a school was broken into at Littlehampton this morning. More at 7:30 with Jenny Lemon.
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6: Looking good around the place still. No accidents, breakdowns or delays anywhere. Roadworks today, Ridley Road, Cambrai, the Sturt Highway in Annandale, Flexi Road, Mount Barker. There's a Canberra Sue East Terrace at Cannington. 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
8: Hello, I'm Jenny Lenman. Three teenagers have been arrested this morning after a school was broken into at Littlehampton. Police were called to the property at Baker Street just before 3 a.m. after an alarm was activated. They found someone had gained access to the gym and damaged property. Patrols, including a police dog, searched the area and located a group of suspects nearby on the Prince's Highway. A community forum's been held at the Wollunga Footy Club to discuss SA's response to the H5 bird flu outbreak. Environment Minister Emily Burke joining the Department of Water and SA Health to discuss the state's preparedness, with 327 bird flu events now recorded. The Greens are using the outbreak to renew calls for the next duck hunting season to be banned, warning shooting could cause infected birds to move between the wetlands. Parts of the Adelaide Hills are being identified as childcare deserts, with local government leaders calling for more targeted investment. Mount Barker surrounds Euradler, Summertown and Lobethal Woodside, all areas among four parts of the region identified as having limited access to childcare. The Southern and Hills Local Government Association says families around the hills and in Strathalbyn can struggle to access care, even when a region appears to be well-serviced overall. Organisers of the Port Nolunga Music Festival have scrapped a number of gigs 6 weeks out from the event. The committee blaming poor ticket sales and the government's enforcement of superannuation laws on the decision. That's to cancel all ticketed events for the weekend of the 20th of November. Formerly known as a blues festival, the event offering soul, reggae, folk and rock will still offer some free events over the 3 days. People in the Murraylands will have greater access to healthcare after hours. After an expansion of SA's telehealth service, the nurse-led service, which provides health information around the clock, is getting a $2 million funding boost from the state government. And have you noticed abandoned shopping trolleys around your town? They've been a long-running problem in Murray Bridge, and not that long ago, community members in Bridgewater had to pull them out of a creek. Now the EPA wants to know whether current laws and penalties are strong enough to stop people dumping them. It's a $210 fine imposed for those who dump trolleys. The public can have their say on whether they think the rules are strong enough. It's until the 23rd of October. And that's the latest in local news.
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10: Hi, I'm Phoebe Humphrey. The government has panned the opposition's migration policy that would lower net migration to just 100,000 for its first 2 years. Housing Minister Claire O'Neill has told Seven it would tank the economy.
11: The proposal is to take hundreds of thousands of workers out of Australia's economy and for that to have no impacts. That is a ridiculous fantasy.
10: Israel's ambassador to Australia has joined the condemnation of the pro-Palestinian vigils that have been planned across the country today on the third anniversary of the October 7 attacks. It's been revealed the US sent undercover agents to breach Australian defence bases with our security measures failing several times. News Corp reports the Pentagon and US Department of War used covert tactics to test security measures as part of the AUKUS deal. And more than 30 major health groups have joined forces to warn plans to slash tobacco taxes could hand organised crime and big tobacco even more influence. The coalition of medical experts say cheaper cigarettes will lead to more smoking and more deaths. In sport, a blow for the Aussie cricketers ahead of Friday's opening test against South Africa, with Cam Green ruled out of the match due to an abdominal strain. Coach Andrew McDonald says while he'll be missed, another all-rounder will be able to step up.
12: The flexibility of what he gives us in terms of with ball was something we're looking forward to, but by Webster can arguably do it in a similar role of call upon.
10: And Novak Djokovic has taken out the final of the China Open after Australia's Alex de Minaur was forced to retire hurt. The Demons suffered a groin issue. That's the latest news and sport.
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17: Fine and sunny today, looking at a top of 23 for Murray Bridge and the city, 22 at Strathalbyn, 21 for Mount Barker and Victor Harbour, and 18 the expected top today at Mount Lofty. Tomorrow looks sunny and a little bit warmer.
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17: On a Wednesday morning, we are missing Chelsea. She'll be back on Monday after a holiday. But dad friend Brad filling in this morning.
20: I am here.
17: You are here. And present. We are here. Yeah, it's like school. Present. Okay, no funny business back there. No. Chelsea. It's like Ferris Bueller's day off. 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
20: Right.
17: Get all your, you know, summer gear, whatever you need. I was just looking, they've got beanies. I'm like, oh, the beanies look good, but they're probably not weather.
20: Not for summertime.
17: But yeah, if you need a, we always need a new uniform.
20: Yep.
17: Isn't that always coming around? So
20: sure
17: sort that out if you're at Encounter Lutheran College this Friday from 9 a.m. Up next, we are joined by Richard Pascoe, the Adelaide tech guy. Now, there's a new Apple thing coming.
20: Right.
17: It involves Siri, and it's the first smart home display.
20: Righto.
17: So all the details and the date that it is released that I think Taylor Swift might like.
20: Oh.
17: There's a hint.
20: Righto.
17: Coming up after Josh Fawaz, it is Craig and dad friend Brad on Power FM.

0: You're on Power FM. Welcome to Wednesday morning. It is Craig and Chels. Without the Chels bit, she's back on Monday. Dad friend Brad joining us, though.
1: Happy Wednesday.
0: 20 minutes away from 8, which does mean Richard Pascoe, the Adelaide tech guy, about to join us for Geek Speak. And if you are looking to buy over-the-ear headphones, we got some tips.
2: Geek Speak with Richard Pascoe.
0: Morning, Richard.
3: Good morning, Craig and Brad.
1: There we go.
3: Good.
0: Very good.
3: Both sounding really good this morning.
0: Thank you. Been listening in 6 a.m, haven't you?
3: Yeah. Don't panic, Chelsea. I think you still got your job, though.
0: Yes. Oh, don't say that.
3: Sorry, but you'll get a participation certificate for doing it.
0: And we'll laminate it, just like that one for the chimpanzees.
1: Your beauty.
0: That's happening at Monado Safari Park. But let's jump into the tech news now. This is exciting from Apple. So they're going to reportedly reveal a smart home display with Siri AI on it.
3: Yes, and we're looking around about the October 13th date.
0: Good date for Taylor Swift.
3: There we go.
0: She loves it.
3: Oh, you might have hit on something there too.
0: Or maybe she'll be part of the announcement.
3: Ooh. There we go.
0: So, let's get that rumour swirling.
3: That sounds good to me. They could give Siri a permanent place on your kitchen bench on there. The device will have a screen measuring nearly 6 inches. Versions designed for a tabletop base or a wall mounting. Both would require USB-C power. The display is being built around Apple's upgraded Siri AI. If you have an older iPhone, you're going to say, well, that's going to be terrible. But if you got one of the last couple of generations of iPhones, you go, that's not too bad. It could recognise household members by voice or face, show their calendars, their messages, their contacts, their notes and their photos, and have a guest mode on there. For everyday users, the appeal it really is convenience. It checks family schedules, views photos without reaching for a phone. But the real test, boys, will be whether Siri understands requests reliably and makes daily tasks easier on there. I will go along and still ask Siri to dial somebody for me, and sometimes occasionally want to dial somebody in Western Australia on there with a similar name, which is not what I said. Privacy also deserves attention on there. Shared screen display and personal messages need sensible controls, particularly in a busy household. The husband suddenly goes, pops up, don't forget to buy flowers for your wife. It's her anniversary tomorrow on there.
0: Right.
3: She'll think you're lazy for doing it. We're also expecting new HomePod Minis, Apple TVs in the same announcement. Okay. We've got no idea of pricing.
0: Okay. So we'll
3: have to wait and see.
0: Mm. Yeah. Interesting. We are living in the future. We really are with that kind of stuff. It's crazy. And I think that it's going to be interesting if it's not recognising your voice, Richard, how's it going to go with kids? Because, like my kids, their enunciation isn't great. So
3: that's right.
0: It's going to be an interesting one to see.
3: Teachers, take note of what Craig just said.
0: Now, let's talk over-the-ear headphones. You've got a couple of tips for us.
3: Look, I do, and I'm doing this because Bose have sent me out one of their brand new sets of headphones.
0: Ooh, very nice.
3: So I always base what I test on these things around all of these. So I'll give you a review on that probably next week or the week after.
0: Beautiful.
3: Are they comfortable? Try them on as best you can for 15, 20 minutes.
0: Yeah.
3: Check the pressure on your head. And do they get too hot? Do the cups fit around your ears? I wear glasses. You wear glasses, don't you, Greg?
0: Yep, absolutely.
3: Yeah. That's exactly right. Do they fit well with glasses on there is a big thing for you and I. Look for good sound quality. Listen to familiar music, spoken audio on there. How good is noise cancellation for travel in the noisy offices? Test it without music playing and whether it feels comfortable. Transparency mode. Does it let you hear conversations without taking the headphones off on there? Microphone quality, if you make calls, test how good your voice sounds with background noise on there. Battery and charging. You've got to have good long life when they've been charged up. There was a brand that I think got through about 3-4 hours and that was it. You had to recharge them.
0: It's
3: not good enough at all on there. So at the moment, I've got to say I've only had the Bose for a couple of days. They seem quite good. Does it switch between a phone call and your laptop easily on there? Phone comes in, does it say there's a phone call coming in for you? Try the volume, the pause, the answering controls on there. And look for things like replaceable ear cushions, sturdy hinges, a protective case on there. But one of the big things is if you're buying them over the internet, compare the warranty and return policy and replacement part costs alongside the purchase price. If you pay a bit more for them, people, they will last on there. So make sure they're comfortable with good sound.
0: That's it. And that's that's what they say, is you have to spend a little bit more, but then it will last longer. So
3: that's right.
0: That rule definitely applies to tech. We're going to come back with the crap tech of the week. Very intrigued about today's version, plus a couple of things on your website, adelaidetechguide.com.au. That's after the Kid Laroi. It is Craig with Dad Friend Brad here on Power FM.

0: that about the length the Proclaimers will walk?
1: 500 miles.
0: Yeah, and 500 more. Yeah. Anyway, the Kid Leroy here on Power FM. Craig and Chels. Chels back on Monday. She doesn't have to deal with that today. Dad friend Brad has to.
1: Hello, hello.
0: Filling in, of course. And we are joined on the line by Richard Pascoe, Adelaide Tech Guy. Morning.
2: Good morning, you two.
0: Yeah, none of that nonsense next week. Don't worry about that. Let's get back into the tech chat. Of course, your website, adelaidetechguy.com.au. If you're not utilising this, let's give people a highlight of what they could be accessing.
2: Three things I've put up in the last week. I've put up all the ways that printers can go wrong on there, and suddenly you can't print on there. So there's an extensive list that you can work your way through on there. Just a quick tip, stop turning your home printer off. Just leave it on all the time. It will use more ink than it costs you to run the thing for the year.
0: Wow.
2: If you keep turning it on and off. Wow. So that they're very cheap to run. But it's about $5 to $10 a year to run, and at least $100 worth of ink if you turn it off consistently. So do the maths, people.
0: So the ink goes when you turn it off and on again?
2: Yeah, it does. It goes through a cleaning cycle every time.
0: Oh, right, of course.
2: Ink all the way through.
0: Yeah,
2: so,
0: right.
2: Yeah, just leave them on, people. It's fine.
0: Good tip.
2: The other one, for a big one for parents out there, there are instructions on there about how to turn an iPhone into a dumb phone that you can give your children and control what they do on it. No apps on there, no web browser.
0: Oh, very handy.
2: So for a lot of parents out there, they will enjoy that. And Apple have released a guide for parents about how they can lock down their devices safely for the kids.
0: All right. Well, check that all out. AdelaideTechGuy.com.au is where you can find all that info. Although what we don't find there is today's
3: Crap Tech of the Week. I said Crap Tech of the Week.
4: Richard Pascoe's Crap Tech of the Week.
0: And today, one you can put in your mouth.
2: Exactly. Are you excited about this, Brad?
1: Yes.
2: It's called Lollipop Star. It's a lollipop that plays music inside your head while you eat it. That's
0: what?
2: Real. Someone has combined confectionery with audio equipment. Finally, you can tell your kids, stop listening to your dessert. Here's how it works. It uses bone conduction. Vibrations travel through your teeth and jaw,
0: right,
2: so you hear the music without traditional headphones.
0: Wow.
2: The technology is clever. It's the decision to put it in a lollipop that raises questions. Because I've eaten quite a few lollipops, and at no point have I thought, lovely strawberry flavour, shame about the lack of bass. They've got artist editions, including Akon and Ava Max.
0: No!
2: So, yes. So now when you buy a sweet, you're choosing a flavour and a musician. There's a lot of pressure at the checkout. Do you want strawberry? Depends who's on it. You can imagine someone standing in the lolly aisle saying, I love this flavour, but I'm waiting for the acoustic version.
0: Yeah.
2: And how do you recommend it to a friend with normal headphones? You say, have a listen. With this, you're holding out something you've already had in your mouth. Go on, try it. Chorus is brilliant on there. This is a very different level of friendship. I also like the idea of someone getting completely carried away with the music, eyes closed, head nodding, really feeling it. Everyone else in the room just sees an adult having an unusually emotional experience with a lollipop.
0: Yeah.
2: Are you all right? Yeah, this bit reminds me of my ex. Now, then there's the volume. Normally, if your music's too quiet, you turn it up. With this thing, I'll be standing there wondering whether I need to adjust a setting or bite down harder. I don't want to troubleshoot a snack. I want to eat it. And spare a thought for parents. You finally got your child to take the headphones off at the dinner table, and now they're asking for a musical lollipop. No music while we're eating, but I'm eating the music. There's going to be a very tired parent somewhere trying to explain that this still counts. Look, I can see the novelty. I'd probably try one. For about 30 seconds, I'd be impressed that I could hear a song through my jaw. Then I'd want my headphones back because they let me change tracks without having to choose another flavour.
0: Yeah, yeah.
2: But as a gift for the person who already has everything perfect, they almost certainly haven't got a sweet that turns their skull into a speaker. The Lollipop Star, this week's Crap Tech of the Week. We put a man on the moon, we've connected the world, and now we've made it possible to suck on Akon. Progress.
0: We've done it all. Oh, my goodness. It actually, well, the Ava Max version, they'd have to have Sweet But Psycho, right? Sweet But
2: there
0: Psycho.
2: We go.
0: Very good. I don't know about Akon, though. What's here? All I've got is Smack That. I don't know. Yeah. While you're sucking on a lollipop. No, thank you. And Brad pointed this out off air. We've already got, what are they called?
1: Whistle Pops.
0: Yeah, they were Whistle Pop.
2: Yeah, the old whistle pop.
0: Yeah, do that yourself.
1: Yeah.
0: AdelaideTechGuy.com.au is where you get all your great tech news. Thank you, Richard. We'll catch you again next Wednesday.
2: Look forward to it.
4: It's like all your favourite playlists merged into one. Get the

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0: Good morning. This is Craig and Chels.

0: You're on Power FM. Craig and Chels on a Wednesday morning. Chels back on Monday. It is 2 minutes away from 8. Dad friend Brad is filling in this morning.
1: Hello, hello.
0: Having a great time.
1: Absolutely.
0: And up next, we're going to be asking the question, what are you proud of? What's something you're proud of? I've done something that, you know, it's a little thing, but I want to acknowledge it.
1: Yep.
0: You can see it on our socials at Power FMSA. Have a quick look there and pop in the comments what you're proud of. We're going to go through it very shortly on the show.
1: Coming up in news, police are appealing for dash cam and CCTV footage after stolen car was deliberately set alight in the hills. 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
3: Still looking good around the place with no accidents or breakdowns. Roadworks are continuing today. Mount Barker Road, Verdun, the freeway in Mount Barker. Also South Road, Cape Jervis, and there's a Canberra 2 on East Terrace at Callington. 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
5: Hello, I'm Jenny Lenman. Frances Adamson's left Government House for the final time. Her five-year position as Governor is drawn to a close, with Police Commissioner Grant Stevens announced as her replacement from December. Linda Williams will take over as Acting Police Commissioner later this month. Tony Passon's backing a plan to reduce the number of temporary visa holders in Australia by about 650,000 over 4 years. The coalition's proposing what they say will be the biggest cut to immigration in the history of Australia. The member for Barker says the move would also cut net overseas migration to 100,000 a year for the first 2 years, while keeping the permanent migration program capped at 185,000 places. Passon says he reckons the changes would put more focus on highly skilled workers and genuine workforce shortages. Police are appealing for dashcam and CCTV footage after a stolen car was set alight in the Adelaide Hills. The Ford sedan was found burning on Dorset Vale's Mount Bold Road about 12:30 a.m. yesterday after it was allegedly stolen from Morfitt Vale. The vehicle was completely destroyed, though crews managed to protect surrounding properties. If you can help, contact Crime Stoppers. A public celebration of life is being held for former 5DN radio star and musician Barry Hall, who died last month at the age of 91. In his later years, he lived in Nan with his wife Linda and continued performing on piano and organ for local nursing homes and community groups. His public memorial service will be held at the Capri Theatre in Goodwood on Wednesday, the 28th of October. Work's getting underway this week on the Murray Bridge Bike Park project. Temporary fencing's going up tomorrow at Sturt Reserve, followed by minor irrigation works and then major works getting underway from Monday. The skate park playground, nearby businesses and sporting venues will stay open during the 4 weeks of construction. And an Imperial Football Club player's heading to the world stage after qualifying in the Ironman 70.3 World Championships. Riley Pearce completing the Sunshine Coast event last month in 4 hours 49 minutes, tackling a 1.9k swim, 90k bike ride and 21.1k run. Competing in the 18 to 24 age group, he finished among the leading athletes, earning one of just 30 qualification spots for next year's championships in Tennessee. And that's the latest in local news.
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6: Hi, I'm Phoebe Humphrey. 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
4: Fine and sunny today, looking at a top of 23 for Murray Bridge and the city, 22 at Strathalbyn, 21 for Mount Barker and Victor Harbour, and 18 the expected top today at Mount Lofty. Tomorrow looks sunny and a little bit warmer.
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4: 7 minutes past eight on a Wednesday. Hope you're well. Chels is back with us on Monday. Dad friend Brad filling in.
6: Hello, hello.
4: Happy Butter Day. Butter goes better in the middle of things.
6: Yes.
4: Just like a Wednesday. Did you know it was Noble Week?
6: No.
4: It's where they handed all the prizes, of course. Nobel.
6: The Nobel.
4: Nobel Prize for chemistry, literature still to come, peace. Peace. Whatever. The physics one, though, has been the Nobel Physics Prize has been handed out for 2026 to Belgian physicist Francis Hausen for his contributions to the Ice Cube Neutrino Observatory at the South Pole and his discovery of high-energy neutrinos of astrophysical origin. I guess that's neutrinos in space, and he's observing them in the South Pole.
6: Right.
4: We actually have some audio from the Ice Cube Observatory.
7: You better check yourself or you wreck yourself.
4: Watching Ice Cube. That's all they're doing. Gee, I want to go to work there. That sounds fun.
6: Yep.
4: The observatory is also what Ice Cube calls his lounge room. Heaps of TVs there. Loves it. So we look forward to finding out who gets the Literature, Chemistry and Peace Awards.
6: Ah, good.
4: Are you in the running for any of them?
6: No.
4: No. I am nowhere near in the running for any of them either.
6: Yeah.
4: Although, we are sharing things we're proud of. Nonetheless, whether you got a medal or not for it, jump on the socials at PowerFMSA or give us a buzz, 1300 137 317. I'm going to share one. You've got a couple?
6: I've got a couple.
4: Yeah. This is, you know, self-love.
6: That's it.
4: Something you're proud of. Let us know. It's 8 past 8. We'll share them after Blink 182 on a Wednesday morning here on PowerFM.

0: morning on Power FM, 11 past 8, Craig and Chels. Chels back on Monday after a holiday, and dad friend Brad filling in this morning.
1: Here I am.
0: And we want to know what you're proud of this morning. Yes. Proud of you, Brad.
1: Thank you.
0: So proud. We want to look at anything you're proud of. Now, I have just had an achievement, and I just wanted to shout from the rooftops about it.
1: Yep.
0: Because, you know, not everyone always congratulates you. Actually, Beth put a thing in our comments on the socials at Power FM SA, saying that she's trying not to become proud about things, trying to achieve something big, but in the past, no one's really been interested in celebrating. Well, sometimes I think maybe you need to just celebrate yourself.
1: That's it.
0: That's okay. And we're happy to platform you here too.
1: Yeah.
0: Here at Power FM. So if you're proud of something, let us know. You can even give us a buzz. 1300 137 317. So it must have been 2025, I reckon, in about May.
1: Yeah.
0: The council put out a whole bunch of plants. You sort of buy like a $20 pack and it's a bunch of native stuff. And so we chucked them all into the garden and into pots and whatnot and grew them. And then last spring I collected some of the seeds from one of the plants that I got. It's called a sweet hound's tongue.
1: Right.
0: I keep getting it confused with hound's tooth. That's the pattern.
1: Yeah.
0: It's the sweet hound's tongue. And I planted a bunch of these seeds earlier in the year in about autumn.
1: Yeah.
0: And these plants have now grown to the point where literally just, I thought it was about to flower. Last night I went home, the first ones actually started flowering. So to think I've actually played a role in getting a seed from one of these plants, from the original plant I was given, and then have taken that, put it in soil, grown it. I'm like a big plant daddy.
1: Yeah.
0: And my plant wife is still in the backyard. She is also going to flower again this season. I might take all these ones and do it again.
1: Twins?
0: Well, actually, way more than twins. There's so many of these plants. Yeah. My goodness, these ones are actually really easy growing. I think I have to collect seeds and give them away.
1: Give away, yeah.
0: This year.
1: Birthday presents.
0: Yeah, yeah. So if anyone wants them, I'll collect them again this year.
1: Yeah.
0: But proud of myself for that.
1: Yeah.
0: Pretty cool. Have you got one that you're proud of?
1: Yeah, I've got one. I participated in the undies run back in 2016.
0: Oh.
1: It's like a fundraiser sort of thing. You run around.
0: Irritable bowel syndrome, is it?
1: Yeah, something like that. Yeah.
0: Yeah, something like that.
1: Yeah. It wasn't like an actual race. It's just sort of like a demonstration.
0: It's a fun run.
1: But I came third.
0: Yeah.
1: It's not, I came third.
0: It's not a race.
1: It's not a race, but I came third. Yeah. And I beat Harry's from Bondi Rescue.
0: Oh, really?
1: Yeah.
0: Were there celebrities in this?
1: Oh, there was a few, yeah.
0: Was it like an Adelaide or was it a national one?
1: In Adelaide, yeah. This was run at the... the Tour Down Under, like at the same day as the Tour Down Under race was on. So we sort of had them the track before they had it.
0: Then, I heard Maddie J ran one of those, but I don't know if it was the Adelaide one. You know Maddie J, the Bachelor, from many years ago? Yeah.
1: Yeah, there was footy stars and other radio stars and that too.
0: Like, well done.
1: Yeah, so
0: did
1: I them off. So I'm the best radio star around.
0: Yeah.
1: So that runs in undies.
0: Did I ever tell you about... I don't think this got off the ground, and there's a good reason why, and you'll learn very quickly. But when they were getting the elephants to Monado and they were raising money because they needed money I had this idea. Here's what we'll do. We'll do grey trunks for grey trunks. We'll get ourselves in some grey undies and we'll run from the radio station to Monado and we'll do a fundraiser and everyone can chip in. But can you imagine?
1: That's a good idea.
0: Yeah, but can you imagine the sweat stains on the grey undies as you run?
1: We don't need that.
0: We'll share something you're proud of. That idea, probably not from me. But if you've got something you're proud of, give us a call, 1300 137 317. Share it with us or jump on the socials at Power FM SA. We'll come back with some of the things you're proud of after Zara Larson on Power FM.

0: Wednesday morning on Power FM, Craig and Chelsea. Chelsea's back on Monday. We got Dav and Brad filling in this Wednesday
1: morning.
0: It's 17 past 8 and we're sharing things we're proud of. I've taken a seed from a native plant that I got given by the council, or, you know, bought from the council for a cheaper rate, but then have made an army.
1: Propagated them.
0: Yeah, propagated them up, and now they're sprouting their own flowers. It's like a whole, you know, circle of life moment. Which is very good. You're proud of coming third in a race that wasn't a race.
1: That's right.
0: I mean, you still got to take that, don't you?
1: I take it any day of the week.
0: You can give us a buzz, 1300 137 317, or jump on the socials at Power FMSA. Let us know what you're proud of. Kylie from Strath is starting a new job.
1: Well done.
0: Good job, Kylie. That's always a tricky thing, you know. Droney Ward. He's around Mount Barker, does lots of great drone shots, but he's proud of a little gem he captured of some blossoming flowers. I'm trying to think of what plant that might be. Might be some sort of fruit plant, maybe? Not sure. It's a great shot, nonetheless. Check it out in the socials. Grantley said, my track car, built from a basic little car, now a platinum member of the Bend.
1: Well done, Grantley.
0: Well done, Grantley. The original Grantley.
1: Yes.
0: Before Governor Grantley, who's coming in. Grantley Stevens, our current South Australian Police Commissioner. It's about to be. And he should be proud of himself, too.
1: Well done.
0: Both Grantleys. Oh, the well-dressed cyclist has commented.
1: I know him. Very good friends with him. He rode the A to Z in town names in 2024. A is for Aldgate.
0: Oh, okay.
1: I'm pretty sure B is for Bradbury and C is for Crafers.
0: Did he go from A to B to C?
1: Or no, he just did a ride to A and then to B on a different ride.
0: From
1: he had the whole year to do it.
0: From home,
1: to those places, yeah.
0: What was the longest one? Do you know? Or do you have to ask him?
1: I'll have to ask him, but it's probably over 80Ks.
0: Japus.
1: Yeah.
0: That is a solid effort.
1: Yeah.
0: Liz said, she sent us a picture of one of six kittens that were orphaned after their mum passed away, sadly, for the cats. Proud I was able to keep them all alive, especially when they got super sick. Had to be bottle fed every 2 hours.
1: Wow.
0: I'm just remembering back to the start of the year when the twins had to be fed every 3 hours, and that even that was a lot. So very well done, Liz. Proud of you as well. And says that's a reminder why everyone should de-sex their pets. Little reminder. And finally, Leanne said, just completing my full set of Shrek minifigures to add to my Shrek collection. That is great news. I really do want to go and see that one day. Leanne, I've got to come around to your house. I have a feeling, though, when I rock up, Leanne opens the door and says, what are you doing in my swamp? Turn and run.
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0: She's back on Monday after a sweet, sweet holiday. We do have sweet, sweet man, dad friend Brad with us this morning.
1: Good morning, Craig.
0: Well, let's get you up to date in just a moment with how the quest for the perfect 300 game is going. While Chelsea's away, I did a solo bowl yesterday.
1: All right.
0: Did that help things? Did that hinder things? It is school holidays as well.
1: Yep.
0: How were conditions? Did we pick up anything in the quest? We're going to find out and flash back to yesterday's bowling in just a moment on the show.
1: Coming up next is news. Do you think there should be tougher rules around shopping trolley dumpings? 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
1: Reports of a smash on Morris Road at Murray Bridge, so look out for that. Otherwise, roadworks continuing today, Mount Barker Road, Vitton, the freeway at Mount Barker, Ridley Road, Baddam, and there's a camera at Sue East Terrace at Cummington. 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
11: Hello, I'm Jenny Lenman. A police dog's helped officers locate three suspects after a school break-in at Littlehampton this morning. Petey Jerry was deployed after patrols were called to Barker Street just before 3 a.m, finding damage throughout the gym and other parts of the property. Officers searched the area and located a group of young people nearby on the Prince's Highway. Three teenagers have been charged. The Greens are renewing calls for the next recreational duck hunting season to be banned. That's amid the bird flu outbreak. MLC Melanie Selwood says shooting could cause infected birds to disperse to other wetlands, creating an unnecessary risk for the water birds. Her call coinciding with a community forum at the Wollonga Footy Club last night, with experts discussing the state's preparedness for H5. There have now been 327 confirmed bird flu events across the state. All ticketed events at the upcoming Port Noarlunga Music Festival have been cancelled. Formerly known as the Blues Festival, the event featuring soul, reggae, folk, rock and blues will still have free events, though, over the 3 days in November. The committee says due to low ticket sales at this point in the campaign and the government's enforcement of superannuation laws, their paid events have been scrapped. Strathalbyn families are among those identified as living in a childcare desert. The Southern and Hills Local Government Association says the township is one of four areas in the region with limited access to childcare services. Euradler, Lobethal and some Mount Barker families also in need. They're calling for governments to look beyond the number of places available and consider issues like waiting lists, travel distances and whether centres have enough staff to operate at full capacity. And discarded shopping trolleys are again becoming a familiar sight around Murray Bridge, with the state's Environment Protection Authority asking whether tougher rules are needed. Under the current laws, retailers have 3 business days to collect abandoned trolleys after they're notified, or less if the trolley poses a safety risk. The community's being asked whether the penalties are enough to stop people dumping them. Consultations open till the 23rd of October. And that's the latest in local news.
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12: Hi, I'm Phoebe Humphrey. Senior opposition figures have been out selling the Coalition's migration policy that would drop net migration to just 100,000 for its first 2 years. National Senate Leader Bridget McKenzie has told Seven it would prioritise the workers our country really needs.
13: Those highly skilled migrants that want to help us build a safe and prosperous country are exactly the ones that we want to bring in. So less Uber drivers and more construction workers.
12: 5 soldiers remain in hospital this morning after a fatal training exercise in the Northern Territory. A military vehicle rolled on Monday at Mount Bundy around 100 k's southeast of Darwin. 28-year-old Corporal Brendan Hannum lost his life. And US death row inmate Krista Pike has woken up in hospital after a failed execution attempt last week. The 50-year-old was rushed to a Tennessee hospital after receiving 2 doses of the lethal injection drug. She was sentenced to death in 1996 for killing her classmate when she was 18. In sport, the Suns have up to 3 days to match an offer by Hawthorn for Ben King. The Hawks have offered the restricted free agent a 7-year deal worth $9 million. List boss Mark McKenzie telling the AFL website it's now a waiting game.
14: During this time, we go through all the scenarios that we have, match, no match, and see where that sits. But really for us, it's the job of putting in the paperwork and then see where it gets to.
12: And to the Rugby League World Cup, England has announced its squad with Roosters duo Victor Radley and Hugo Savala named. That's the latest news and sport.
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0: Fine and sunny today, looking at a top of 23 for Murray Bridge and the city, 22 at Strathalbyn, 21 for Mount Barker and Victor Harbour, and 18 the expected top today at Mount Lofty. Tomorrow looks sunny and a little bit warmer.
2: Murraylands, Adelaide Hills and South Coast. Allow me to introduce Mount Barker's tiredest man and the woman who puts the in madam. This is Craig and Chelsea.
0: Well, it's not today. Chelsea's on holiday. She'll be back on Monday. Dad from Brad is here today.
16: Here I am. Enjoy your sleep in, Chelsea.
0: Enjoy it. We are here, of course, thanks to Encounter Lutheran College. They are on the South Coast, where your child's journey begins with a flying start and leads to a bright future. Sorry, I shouldn't have joined in. It worked yesterday when I did it on my own. I forgot. I'm sorry, do you want to try again?
16: Tomorrow.
0: Oh, tomorrow, yeah.
16: There's always tomorrow.
0: There is always tomorrow. There is always tomorrow. Well, tomorrow at OSH at Encounter Lutheran College, for those that are doing OSH, Construction Zone.
16: Woo.
0: Lots of Lego and building stuff, and Lego, however you want to say it. Recycled materials, but today, more importantly, bowling and arcade.
16: Whoa.
0: They're jumping on a bus and they are going to zone bowling, which will be a lot of fun.
16: Yep.
0: And I wonder if any of those kids will pull off a perfect 300.
16: Imagine that.
0: Maybe with bumpers on. Maybe. It's funny, actually, we have been on this quest to bowl the perfect game. And school holidays, we have seen increased child activity around Bridge Bowl in Murray Bridge. Lots of kids getting out using the little ramp thing.
16: Yep.
0: That's a lot of fun. Also using very light balls, and they very slowly roll down the lane. Just push over the pins.
16: Come on.
0: Get over there. But I went back yesterday, had another three games. Have I got any closer to that perfect 300? Did I nail it yesterday? We're going to flash back after Katy Perry and find out.

0: Welcome to Power FM on a Wednesday morning. Craig and Chelsea. Chelsea back on Monday. Dad friend Brad is here.
1: Morning, Craig.
0: It's 18 minutes away from 9. And, of course, we, as in, well, I guess anyone involved in the show is also on this quest with us.
1: The Royal We.
0: The Royal We are on a quest to get the perfect game of bowling.
2: There's

0: Craig and Chelsea's Perfect 300.
1: And a big shout out to Bridge Bowl in Murray Bridge, who have set us up each and every Tuesday and Friday at around about 11:30 for an hour or so to knock off three games and see if we can get closer to that. I'd be interested to know, as an outsider following along with this, how do you feel we're going? What's our trajectory?
2: Well, yeah, have improved, so that's the main
1: thing. That's good, yeah. Well, the main thing is getting a 300 score. It,
2: yeah. I'm always about improving on your own efforts.
1: That's good. Yeah, it is. Like, once we first go in, you come in and you go, yeah, I reckon it's possible. But by the time you're week six deep, you start to go, okay, realistically, is this possible? Yeah. And I think it is. Well, it's always possible.
2: It's like hitting a hole in one in golf. It's like, it's possible, but
1: that might be our next thing. But let's not get ahead of ourselves.
2: Put a pin in it.
1: Yeah, put a pin in that and knock some more pins over. Let's take you. Yesterday, I went to Bridge Bowl. Let's take you to the end of game one to see how we kicked things off yesterday. It is week six, day one of our quest to get the perfect 300 game. Ooh, that sounded like a strike. It was not. There's three pins up. Not on my lane, though. Strikes in frames 2, 8, and 10, which is feeling really good. Three strikes across a game. You'd like to see that as a constant, but still not bad. 144 the total score, so almost halfway there. Again, not a PB. Still haven't beat Chelsea's PB either, as that spare gets finished off in lane 9. I'm not sure what it was today. It's like feeling pretty good. It's a solid start. We've still got two more games to come. I think we can go higher. And I've got to be honest, I think it's the sweet tones of Phoebe Humphreys in the local news. We've got Power FM pumping, and gee, she was telling us about some horrific thing, but I was bowling well, so maybe that's how it works. We'll get into game two and see how it goes. There's nothing that makes your hips pins more than, hi, I'm Phoebe Humphreys. Oh, strikes are all around. So 144 was the score. Three strikes across it, not too bad.
2: That's a good effort.
1: It's a good start. Did I come in too hot? Let's find out and go to the end of game two. Well, we just wrapped up game two. Got strikes in frame 6 and 8. 8 seems a bit of a hot one at the moment. Just towards the end. Oh, better get a strike. 133, the total score. Down on 144 from last game. So dropped 11 pins. I'm sitting on pretty average, though. And average doesn't mean bad. I mean, it's quite a decent average, but I need to find something to make this average into a launch pad. I don't know what's going to get me across the line. There's also a lot of kids who've just come in for school holidays, and it's making me a little bit nervous. So I don't know if this is going to be the game, but we're just going to put it all out there, do the best we can, and, yep, full credit to the boys, if that helps. And I think we have to think, what can I come back next week and tell Chelsea that I have done to make it even better? So if I think that in my head, then maybe we'll do a little bit better. We'll see how we go.
0: So dropped 11 pins.
2: Sometimes you've got to plateau to go up.
1: Yeah, I've always said that. Sometimes you've got to go back to go forward.
2: Yeah, well, one step back, two steps forward.
1: Well, we'll come back and see how I did at the end of game three. And we'll head there with, actually, now that we've been doing a lot of bowling, is this Little Nas X or Little Nas Strike?
2: It's a good question.
1: It's powering.

0: on Power FM. It's Wednesday morning. Craig and Chels. Without Chels this morning, dad friend Brad filling in.
1: Hello, hello.
0: And Star walking there from, I believe his name is Little Nas. Is that how you pronounce it? Little Nas Strike. As we continue the quest for the perfect 300 game. Went there yesterday. Bridge Bowl, Murray Bridge. Great place these school holidays. And it was pumping. Make sure you call ahead, book in. It's a great lot of fun. And, of course, on a Friday and a Saturday night, they do the glow bowling.
1: Oh, wow.
0: Get all your, they put on the UV lights. You know, if you got white, it absolutely lights up. Yeah. Social functions as well. Should absolutely go. Have a couple of responsible beverages. It actually, I think, improves your bowling.
1: Sure does. It improves everything.
0: Yeah. I mean, we have done one where we had a responsible beverage, and I did bowl very.

0: well.
1: There you go. Confidence is up.
0: Yeah, confidence. I think you're relaxed as well. Yeah. That's the hardest thing. You get too much in your head. Yeah. I feel like that's what I'm doing. So yesterday I went down solo. I got a 144, which is a pretty solid starting one. Then went down to 133 in the second game. Yeah. Let's have a look how I did in game three. That's another day done at the bowling office. It's actually, I prefer this office. I'm going to call this one the first office and work the second. I'll be honest, game three went down in score, 124, but what I did pick up was a lot of spares. Now, that's an important skill that I'm going to need to master if I want to get higher scores, because a lot of the ones that get left are the sevens and the eights, and if I can't nail those, I'm not going to be able to drive up the score. No, let's not bet around the bush. You don't need to learn how to get a spare if you can get strikes, right? And 12 strikes is all we need. So we need to improve that. The strike rate did go down across the day, but maybe I came in with a lot of gusto, and maybe it's just late in the day. We've had a long weekend. I'm getting back into it. So Friday, we are back. Dad friend Brad. Hello, dad friend Brad. He's right there listening to this. We're going to go head-to-head and see someone who doesn't bowl very often. Can he do better than someone who has been consistently bowling for 6 weeks? That challenge, that gauntlet set down on Friday, and hopefully we can get a little bit better, but that challenge is still to come. Yes, are you ready for that challenge this Friday?
1: Oh, I'll give it a go. I bowl once a year.
0: Yeah, this will be your one bowl for the year.
1: One bowl for the year.
0: We'll see three games, see if you can get any improvements. See, maybe you might come out with a beginner's luck and we'll smash
1: see.
0: Me out of
1: see
0: the park.
1: See if my little bowl's background comes out.
0: Yeah, slightly different. Bigger bowl.
1: Yeah,
0: we'll see how we go. I am getting to that point, though, in this where I'm like, okay, consistency is good. I just need to figure out what's going to launch me to the next level. Yeah. I'm getting to a point where yesterday I went on Facebook Marketplace and I started looking at balls, secondhand bowling balls. Am I going to buy one and get one drilled? I don't know. I'm getting too serious about this. My other option is I go the luck option. I put out the other day on socials, what's your lucky charm? And Beth said she's got a coin that was her dad's and has always had it in his pocket, and she's got it now with her. And I wonder if I ask Beth if I can have that coin. Otherwise, they did do some, thermal shooting the other day for the rabbits at Laratinga Wetlands. Yeah. I think there'd be quite a few rabbit foots around. Yeah. That might be quite lucky.
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0: on Power FM, Wednesday morning, Craig and Chels. Without Chels, she's back on Monday. It's 3 minutes to nine, but dad friend Brad is here with us.
1: Morning, Craig.
0: Back with us again tomorrow.
1: Sure is.
0: Which is good news. Before we do that, though, we do have a little Christmas countdown on the whiteboard. I see you've updated that.
1: Yes.
0: Chels hasn't been hot on it. So no. What is that? Is it actually 78 days to go?
1: 78 days.
0: Jeepers. Well,
1: 15 hours, 2 minutes, and 25 seconds.
0: No. Let's just keep it to days. When we're thinking about Christmas and it is coming up quick, don't forget to support your local community first. Shop local. I mean, we talk about it all the time, but obviously that money then goes back in to help the community. And when you're doing your next purchase, whatever it happens to be, and be quite a couple of Christmas gifts, Chrissy lunch, all that sort of stuff, think about where you can shop local first. You can find some of those businesses on our website, like Monteith Meats, your local pink butcher.
1: Yes.
0: They'll sort out your Chrissy lunch. They're now delivering fresh quality meat as well to Murray Bridge, Taylor Bend, Meningie, Jervois, Wellington, and Maipalonga.
1: Ooh, they deliver to me.
0: Yeah, absolutely. So get on that. Now, tomorrow morning on the show, from the meat to the drinks, it is Thirsty Thursday, and you picked one up in the shops the other day for us.
1: Found a throwback of an old lolly, and I was like, oh.
0: It's a lolly in the form of a drink?
1: It was a lolly, and now it's into a drink form.
0: I'm so intrigued by this.
1: It was on clearance, so.
0: We'll find it. Oh, yeah. I mean, they are the best ones.
1: Yes.
0: But also, you do wonder if now we've given our opinion on it, can anyone buy it? We'll find out tomorrow morning. Yep. We also want to know, when did being the fun parent backfire?
1: I've got a corker.
0: You've got a corker of a story to share with us. I've only seen pictures. I haven't heard the actual story too in depth, so we'll hear about that. Jenny Lemon's going to join us out of the local newsroom for lyrical headlines. Oh, and apologies is also on the show tomorrow morning.
1: Yes.
0: I think you have a couple of kids to apologise to by the sounds of it.
1: Sure do.
0: So we'll catch you again tomorrow morning from 6 to 9. Katie Wright Dynamite with the right stuff coming up from 10. The Waller Sound to take you there. We'll see you tomorrow.
1: Bye. The
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3: 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Irrigation Pumps and More, Mount Barker. 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
5: Hello, I'm Jenny Lenman. The member for Barker says migration needs to be brought under control to ease pressure on housing and services in the electorate, following moves by One Nation and Labor to capitalise on growing anti-migration sentiment. The coalition's promising to cut net overseas migration to 100,000 a year for its first 2 years in government, before increasing it to 160,000 by year four. Tony Passon reckons the policy would help regional communities get the homes, roads, healthcare and schools they need. Authorities are pleading with road users to take extra care following the death of a motorcycle rider in the hills over the long weekend. The Motorcycle Association of SA telling Seven that 16 riders are among the 86 lives lost on our roads so far this year.
6: No message is going to come through to them unless it actually hits home to themselves.
5: Police are investigating after a stolen car was found completely destroyed by fire at Dorset Vale. The Ford sedan was allegedly stolen from Morphett Vale before being driven to Mount Bold Road in the hills, where it was deliberately set alight. It was just before 12:30 a.m. yesterday. No surrounding properties were damaged. Police are asking anyone with information or dash cam footage to contact Crime Stoppers. The life of Nan resident and Adelaide radio legend Barry Hall will be celebrated this month. He was known for his decades in radio and TV and continued performing well into his later years as a musician, including playing the Wurlitzer organ at the Capri Theatre, a public celebration of life ceremonies being held at the Goodwood venue on the 28th of October. It follows his death on the 8th of September at the age of 91. He's survived by his wife Linda, children and grandchildren. And a local footy player's heading to the world stage after qualifying for the Ironman 70.3 World Championships. Imperial's Riley Pearce finishing the Sunshine Coast event in 4 hours and 49 minutes, completing a 1.9k swim, 90k bike ride and 21.1k run. He's off to Tennessee in August after securing one of just 30 qualifying spots in his age group. And now you're up to date with the latest in local news.
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7: Hi, I'm Phoebe Humphrey. A former army colonel has spoken of the dangers of military training following Monday's death of a soldier in the Northern Territory. 28-year-old Corporal Brenton Hannum was killed in a vehicle rollover. Mike Kelly has told Nine these mishaps are always a risk.
8: And the families understand this, and we should salute our members and our families who live with that risk every day.
7: Five injured soldiers remain in hospital. Opposition leader Angus Taylor admits some aged care care workers will be impacted by the Coalition's migration policy. Graduates, refugees and those on bridging visas will be targeted in the opposition's plan to slash 650,000 people over 4 years. Meantime, One Nation says renters would save around $54 a week under its plan to send net migration into negative territory for 3 years. The party says fewer arrivals would drive down rental costs.

0: And some of the nation's leading health groups have joined forces, urging federal politicians against cutting tobacco taxes as part of the war on illegal smokes. They warn that making cigarettes cheaper would lead to more deaths. In sport, day three of the AFL trade period gets underway today, with the Eagles still hoping to lure Jack Viney from Melbourne. List boss Matt Clark telling the AFL website he still hasn't made a call if he'll head west or join the Bombers.
1: No, he hasn't. Haven't heard anything on that yet, so hopefully in the next sort of 24, 48 hours we might have a bit more of an indication.
0: And in domestic cricket, the Sheffield season officially gets underway today, with Victoria hosting South Australia. That's the latest news and sport.
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5: Fine and sunny today, looking at a top of 23 for Murray Bridge and the City, 22 at Strathalbyn, 21 for Mount Barker and Victor Harbour, and 18 the expected top today at Mount Lofty. Tomorrow looks sunny and a little bit warmer.
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12: Hi, I'm Phoebe Humphrey. A retired Army colonel says this week's death of a soldier

0: The victim of Monday night's rollover was 28-year-old Corporal Brendan Hannam. Mike Kelly has explained to Nine what the steps are from here.
1: And what will happen now is you'll have the civilian investigation, but also a defence one. It's typical that there'll be a board of inquiry that will look into every detail of this, examine the vehicles, examine the situation and the circumstances, the operating procedures that were in play.
0: The coalition says pro-Palestine gatherings planned today are inappropriate. Today marks 3 years since the Hamas terrorist attack on Israel that claimed around 1,200 lives. Nationals leader Matt Canavan telling Nine it's a day of mourning.
2: I just think this is why this movement, this Free Palestine movement, has just lost so much credibility. Doing this kind of stuff on a day which should be a memorial, it just shouldn't be these type of protests there now.
0: Hundreds attended a vigil in Bondi this morning, observing a minute's silence. Aussie customers could be caught up in ASOS's cyber attack. The retailer's app sent shoppers a scary notification that it had been hacked. ASOS says personal information may have been accessed from its customers worldwide. And death row inmate Krista Pike is awake and speaking after her botched execution in the States. The 50-year-old was rushed to hospital in Tennessee after receiving two doses of the lethal injection drug. She was sentenced to death back in 1996 for murder. In sports, suspended Swans player Nick Blakey is reportedly looking to leave Sydney as he talks with rival clubs. The Swans are adamant none of the suspended players from the Pullman Hotel saga will be leaving the club. Blakey has 5 years left on his contract. And a blow for the Aussie cricketers ahead of Friday's opening test against South Africa, with Cam Green ruled out of the match due to an abdominal strain he suffered during the one-day series. He may return to the side as a batter later in the series but won't be bowling. Cooper Connolly looks to be the likely replacement. That's the latest news and sport.
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8: Sunny today, Murray Bridge and Adelaide 23, Strathalbyn 22, Mount Barker and Victor Harbour 21 and Mount Lofty 18 tomorrow for your Thursday. Sunny, Murray Bridge 29, Adelaide and Strathalbyn 28, Mount Barker and Victor Harbour 27 and Mount Lofty 23 degrees tomorrow.
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8: Great to be with you. Happy Wednesday, 7th of October. Rolling through our day together. Now, I am the typical mum right now with my kids at work. I got to work. I was in a bit of a hurry, to be honest, because I've got to get in here, get the show started, get the weather in. And my kid just wouldn't get, my five-year-old just decided he wouldn't get out of the car. I'm like, buddy, you got to get out of the car. You've got to get out of the car now. He's like, I want to play computer games. I'm like, done. Done. He's like, I want food. I'm like, anything you want in our snack box, it's yours. Because you just, sometimes you just got to get in. Like my kids are too strong. Like I can't just rip them out of the car. You know what I mean? Like and carry them kicking and screaming. It's an impossible thing. Sometimes you just got to give in to those little rugrats. If you're a parent listening, I'm sure you can relate. I just started to talk before. And then I was like, just trying to just get my kid off. And I was opening a roll up at like 10 a.m. I was like, come on, dude. You don't need a roll up. You've had plenty to eat. You've already had a chocolate cookie this morning. Mum life, right? Gosh, hope you're doing okay in these school holidays. If you're dragging them along to work or you're trying to work from home like me or however you're getting through. Belinda Carlisle on the way with Leave a Light On, but to take us there, it's Noah Kahan with The Great Divide on your home of the hits. Power FM.

FM, The Right Stuff, Belinda Carlisle. Leave a light on. Happy Wednesday. On this the second week, last week of the school holidays, about to head into term four. There's only 9 weeks in term four, if you're kind of wondering. The teachers have got to organise. There's 11 weeks in term one, so they can just get out in term four. Then there's 10 weeks in the other two terms across the middle of the year. So, oh my gosh, the home stretch. Any teachers listening are like, oh my God, we're counting down the days now. It's Wednesday. There's not much left of the school holidays. But then it's just, it's a real, like, it's just every week you're like, oh, there's only 9 weeks, 8 weeks, 7 weeks till they swing around to those Chrissy school hollies, which, to be honest, I can't wait for either. I'm a bit like, oh, I have to mum manage the term again. It's not far away. Cyril on the way, but to take us there, it's Tame Impala with Dracula. What a tune. Across the Adelaide Hills, South Coast of Murraylands, you're on the Home of the Hits.

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